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4: Andy Burnham's taken his seat in Parliament with suggestions he could become the UK's fifth Prime Minister in 4 years by mid-July. The Makerfield MPs announced he'll put his name forward after Sir Keir Starmer's resignation. Reader in politics Dr. Lynn Benny tells us how Mr. Burnham compares to Sir Keir.
5: He maybe is a different flavour of politician. Clearly, you know, from the same party, but sells himself as more to the left, more about redistributing power and wealth in Britain.
4: Burnham's path to becoming the new Labour leader has been made easier by his potential main rival Wes Streeting revealing he no longer plans to contest any leadership race. Meanwhile, Lara Bird has also officially been sworn in as the MP for Arbroath and Broughty Ferry. In other news, Invergowrie teenager Harry Whitton, who died suddenly on holiday in Spain, has been brought home by his heartbroken family. The 18-year-old was on holiday in Benidorm with his girlfriend earlier this month when the tragedy happened. His devastated parents believe Harry's death was likely due to him smoking a vape with oil bought in the city. Following his death, a family friend organised a fundraising effort to help his family return his body to Scotland. More than £53,000 has been raised and Harry's now been returned home. Common good property to the rear of 1 to 5 High Street in Perth is being sold to a controversial London-based hotel developer, despite overwhelming opposition from residents and councillors. Perth Common Good Fund committee members have agreed to hand part of the Navigate building and the former Provost garage over to Lock Terrace Limited for £20,000. The council insists it couldn't sell the property to any other buyer due to access issues. Earlier this month, The Courier exclusively revealed the local authority struck a deal to sell 1 to 5 High Street without knowing the prospective developer was in administration. And finally, with the Tartan Army making their way to Miami for the next stage of Scotland's World Cup journey, Boston has bid them a fond farewell. An editorial piece in the Boston Globe has thanked the fans for the laughter, the bagpipes and the memories. Scotland will take on Brazil in the final group game in South Florida on Wednesday. You're up to date on Original 106.

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2: Sir Keir Starmer is promising a smooth handover of power after setting a timetable for his resignation. Andy Burnham could be headed for Downing Street within weeks if the Labour leadership race goes uncontested. The new MP for Makerfield has the backing of former Health Secretary Wes Streeting. Potential leadership candidates have until July 16th to put their names forward. Greens leader Zach Polansky believes change is needed.
3: I want change too, and I think Keir Starmer's legacy is quite clear. Our bills are too high, our wages are too low. The 50 wealthiest families in this country own more wealth than 34 million people.
2: Former SNP chief executive Peter Murrell will be sentenced later for embezzling more than £400,000 from the party. A motorhome, luxury goods and a robot lawnmower were among the items purchased with the funds. The 61-year-old estranged husband of ex-First Minister Nicola Sturgeon pleaded guilty at the High Court in Edinburgh. The former finance director of Dundee University has broken his silence on a dramatic five-minute confrontation with the principal, which led to his resignation. Chris Riley's spoken publicly for the first time about the alarm bells, which resulted in him quitting the senior post just 1 week after he started. The ex-Dundee finance chief suing his old employer and alleges principal Professor Seaton lied about the exact nature of his exit. The institution claims Mr. Riley left by mutual agreement. The Courier's Fresh Start campaign is expected to get a boost today. SNP Finance Chief Jenny Gilruth says she'll deliver a statement in Parliament in support of the campaign. It hopes to bring empty units back into use by encouraging the Scottish Government to give properties in Tayside rates relief as soon as they're vacant. And in football, Scotland and former Dundee defender Jack Hendry's laid down the gauntlet to Neymar this week. Brazil boss Carlo Ancelotti said the former Barcelona and PSG star could play up front when fit. But that's not a challenge Hendry fears.
4: Obviously, I was out in the league I was in. I'm quite comfortable, obviously, coming up against Neymar. And I look forward to it. It should be a really good battle. And if he does play, then I look forward to it.
2: Scotland take on the Brazilians tomorrow night in Miami.
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2: Very warm with good sunny spells through the day and light winds. Highs of 26 Celsius. I'm Sky McCord. 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

0: on Original 106 Morning. It's Tuesday, 23rd of June today, right, lined up. We've got music from Bruno Mars in just a second, right after your headlines, just after 6:30.
1: Senior Labour figures will likely be mulling over whether or not to challenge Andy Burnham for the Labour leadership, following Sir Keir Starmer's plan to resign. There's just over 2 weeks until nominations open. The estranged husband of Scotland's former First Minister will be sentenced today for embezzling more than £400,000 from the SNP. The party's ex-finance chief Peter Murrell pleaded guilty last month. And an ex-Dundee University finance chief spoken out about a bust-up with the institution's principal, which led to his exit. Chris Wiley claims Professor Nigel Seaton trashed his reputation.

0: Just Mike from Bruno Mars on Original 106. Great tune for a Tuesday morning. Today, day 174 of the year and the birthday of, among other people, Anthony Costa from Blue, who turns 45 this morning.
1: I'd forgotten his name and I thought you were about to say Anthony Costa, the guy who founded the coffee chain.
0: No.
1: Right.
0: A different, although I wonder if they're related. Anyway, the reason that I shoehorn this in is because you could win your way to seeing Anthony Costa at the Replay Festival in Perth.
1: There you go. You absolutely could. And five tickets to go and see Anthony Costa and Blue and D-Ream and Natalie Imbruglia, Bewitched.
0: 10cc.
1: 10cc, Altered Images.
0: Yeah, loads.
1: Top Loader.
0: Look, it's a new festival. It's coming to Perth, the South Inch, on the 15th and 16th of August. And we can help you be there. We're going to do a game just after 9 o'clock this morning. We did our first one yesterday. I understand you may have been a bit distracted because we were playing the game at the exact time that Keir Starmer was resigning.
1: But that was annoying of him.
0: That was annoying of him. He could have waited. But look, we'll tell you more on that shortly. Right now, here's Cyndi Lauper on Original.

0: Courtney Lauper on Original 106. Right, your dinger finger for this morning.
1: Oh, that's my cue to open this up and read it to you. Hold on a second. A reluctant public speaker gets an unexpected promotion, hires an unconventional voice coach and spends years preparing for the world's most important presentation.
0: All right, so what is that movie? And it is a belter. We said this earlier on, but I genuinely love this film. It's weird because it's not the sort of film that I would normally watch. I would look at it and I think, not for me. Great film.
1: Fantastic film. Yep, absolutely.
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5: Good morning, Stuart here with your travel. Still not a lot to report at the Queen's Ferry crossing. Traffic building up on the M90 heading towards the bridge, but no major delays so far. Again, the A92 all clear at the Preston Bankhead and Redhouse roundabout. Standing still, no dash running well between Kirkcaldy and Leven. A955 though through Dyser currently closed at the moment for ongoing road works. There is a local diversion in place here. Into Cooper, A91 traffic light this morning, and in Dundee, Riverside Drive and East Dock Street all running well. As is the M90 Perth at the Broxton roundabout. If you spot any problems, call the original 106 Jam Buster line. The number is 01592 85 44 66.

0: BBC Penistone, and finally on Original 106 on what is set to be potentially the hottest day of the year so far. We're looking at highs pushing up to 26, maybe even 27 Celsius.
1: Wow.
0: What are you going to do with your sunny day, Vanessa Motion?
1: I'm going to go indoors and watch Derren Brown in the Playhouse.
0: Yeah, because Derren Brown is going to be tonight, and that's going to be mega.
1: Starts tonight in the Playhouse. Derren Brown, the psychological illusionist magician, absolutely fantastic. I've been and seen every single one of his shows. This one is Only Human, and it's on until Saturday. There's two shows on Saturday, one every other day.
0: We mentioned when we were talking about this the other day, the ticket prices are genuinely very reasonable, because every gig you go to now, you see the price, you go, off. But for this,
1: yeah,
0: which is a fantastic show.
1: I think they start about £26.74 or something. I think that might be including the booking fee. So like £25 plus booking fee, something like that. It's brilliant. Yeah, yeah. Great prices. These days, your cheapest tickets are about £70 for something, aren't they?
0: 100%. So look, check it out if you can. We're going to be there tonight. So if you are there, then give us a wave. If you see us. You won't see us, but
1: you
0: give us a wave.
1: You know, you're there for Derren Brown, not for us.
0: Exactly. right, let's get McFly on. Here's Five Colours in Her Hair at Original 106.

0: McFly, Five Colours in Our Hair on Original 106. So your badly described movie was a reluctant public speaker, gets an unexpected promotion, hires an unconventional voice coach, and spends years preparing for the world's most important presentation. Let me see now. Good morning to Arlene, who's saying the King's Speech. That is the right answer. Good morning to... who else we got here? Let me scroll down, have a little look. Lorraine, hiya to Dave. Hello to Shona. And hiya to Carrie as well. All getting it right. We've got Ryan, Gordon and Tony. Nice work.
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3: So Keir Starmer is promising a smooth handover of power after setting a timetable for his resignation. Andy Burnham could be headed for Downing Street within weeks if the Labour leadership race goes uncontested. The new MP for Makerfield has the backing of former Health Secretary Wes Streeting. Potential leadership candidates have until July 16th to put their names forward. Greens leader Zach Polanski believes change is needed.
4: I want change too, and I think Keir Starmer's legacy is quite clear. Our bills are too high, our wages are too low. The 50 wealthiest families in this country own more wealth than 34 million people.
3: Former SNP chief executive Peter Murrow will be sentenced later for embezzling more than £400,000 from the party. A motorhome, luxury goods and a robot lawnmower were among the items purchased with the funds. The 61-year-old estranged husband of ex-First Minister Nicola Sturgeon pleaded guilty at the High Court in Edinburgh. The former finance director of Dundee University has broken his silence on a dramatic five-minute confrontation with the principal, which led to his resignation. Chris Riley's spoken publicly for the first time about the alarm bells, which resulted in him quitting the senior post just 1 week after he started. The ex-Dundee finance chief suing his old employer and alleges Principal Professor Seaton lied about the exact nature of his exit. The institution claims Mr. Riley left by mutual agreement. The Courier's Fresh Start campaign is expected to get a boost today. SNP Finance Chief Jenny Gilruth says she'll deliver a statement in Parliament in support of the campaign. It hopes to bring empty units back into use by encouraging the Scottish Government to give properties in Tayside rates relief as soon as they're vacant. And in football, Scotland and former Dundee defender Jack Hendry's laid down the gauntlet to Neymar this week. Brazil boss Carlo Ancelotti said the former Barcelona and PSG star could play up front when fit. But that's not a challenge, Hendry fears.
5: Obviously, I was out in the league I was in. I'm quite comfortable, obviously, coming up against Neymar. And I look forward to it. It should be a really good battle. And if he does play, then I look forward to it.
3: Scotland take on the Brazilians tomorrow night in Miami.
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3: Very warm with good sunny spells through the day and light winds. Highs of 26 Celsius. I'm Sky McCord. You're up to date on Original 106.

0: Mbop from Hanson on Original, 10 past 7 morning. Welcome to Tuesday Breakfast, 23rd of June today. It is set to be a stoter. We're looking at daytime highs today, pushing up to around about 26 degrees.
1: Oh yeah.
0: This maybe explains why Vanessa's come in with a head like a football this morning.
1: Well, I was in the garden yesterday because nice weather's coming, isn't it? My garden isn't a place you want to be. So,
0: so it's not that bad.
1: Well, it's not now. I mean, the lawn is cut. There's not much you can do with it, really, unless you got, I mean, it's a state. But, you know, cutting what I would loosely call a lawn and digging up this horrible plant I can't get rid of. I can't remember the name of it. Anklet or something. Will not die. Will not go. But this weed is everywhere. Digging that up. And I eventually chopped up 1.5 of my parts of my Christmas trees. There was 2 old ones sitting there. So they're away. However, I'm full of the hay fever for it.
0: Yes. It's a risk you can tell. It's a funny thing that, isn't it? Genuinely, when I go abroad, if I go to Greece or Spain or somewhere, I don't get any hay fever. Here I get annihilated with it. Is it a particularly like Scottish thing?
1: I think you might be allergic like me to grass pollen.
0: Right.
1: And when you're going over to Greece, there's not as much grass because very hot.
0: All right. I thought, is this a thing? Are we absolutely designed to be pasty people that live in 14 degrees? Because if it nudges up above that at all, half of us have to stay inside.
1: Yeah, I think it might be grass pollen. This time of year is... it's the grass's fault. So cutting the lawn yesterday was a terrible idea.
0: The guy was outside work the other day with his industrial mower cutting all the grass.
1: And hold
0: I thought,
1: your breath.
0: Oh no. I had to hide in the studio, which is air conditioned and soundproof. I was like, I can't deal with it. Right, Sabrina Carpenter, please.

0: Little Mix and Heartbreak Anthem on Original 106. Perry Edwards has said the Little Mix comeback will definitely happen at some point. They said they've got a WhatsApp group, and every week somebody, one of them, messages in the WhatsApp group said, are we doing this then? Mm. And then there's a silence for a few days, and someone else comes back and goes, I think we should do something.
1: Is it like silence? Is it like when they get close to their payday? And it's a couple of days before, you're like, I'm skint. All right, are we going to get the band back together?
0: Let's do it.
1: And
0: let's
1: then they get paid and they're like, oh, it's fine.
0: We won't bother. Yeah. I'm sure it'll happen at some point. They don't hate each other, and that's a good thing. Travel's next.
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1: Buy a used car and you could win the cost back.
2: Good morning, Stuart here with your travel. M90 looking busy now on the Queen's Ferry crossing. If you're heading south down the M90 and onto the bridge, you'll find a few minutes of delays here. Not looking too bad elsewhere. Through Dunfermline, Holbeath Road checks out fine. No problems on the A92, the Preston Bankhead, or indeed at the Red House roundabouts. Through Dyser, the A955 still remains closed off at the junction with St Clair Street, of course. Take care if you're headed that way. There is a local diversion in operation there. And again, things running fairly well on the A91 through Cooper and Garbridge out towards St Andrews. A917 traffic light this morning, and into Dundee, the Kingsway and Forfar roads both still running well, as is the M90, the Fryerton Bridge and the Broxton roundabouts. If you spot any problems, call the original 106 Jambuster line on 01592 85 44 66.

0: on Original 106, what a tune that is. Paul Weller is one of these guys who is, he's doing a UK tour and all the dates are in England.
1: Oh, yeah.
0: I hate when that happens.
1: Oh, no.
0: It's not even just that he's not doing any in Scotland, he's not doing any in Wales either.
1: Oh.
0: Come on now. Don't call it a UK tour, just say Paul Weller's tour of England.
1: A tour sort of near you, if you want to drive.
0: 4 hours.
1: Right, on the way we've got your sports news after your news headlines at 7:30.
2: Senior Labour figures will likely be mulling over whether or not to challenge Andy Burnham for the Labour leadership following Sir Keir Starmer's plan to resign. There's just over 2 weeks until nominations open. The estranged husband of Scotland's former First Minister will be sentenced today for embezzling more than £400,000 from the SNP. The party's ex-finance chief Peter Murrell pleaded guilty last month. And an ex-Dundee University finance chief spoken out about a bust-up with the institution's principal, which led to his exit. Chris Wiley claims Professor Nigel Seaton trashed his reputation.
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2: Scotland and former Dundee defender Jack Hendry believes Lewis Ferguson will play a vital role versus Brazil. The Bologna star has been a key man for boss Steve Clarke so far this campaign, providing a buffer in the midfield and protecting the back line. Hendry says Ferguson deserves recognition from their teammates.
5: A couple of boys have maybe touched on obviously Lewis before. He's an extremely important member of the squad and he's had a really good tournament so far, so he'll be looking to build on that in the Brazil game. And even if Lewis continues his run of form, then it can only help the team.
2: Scotland take on the star-studded Brazil side at the Hard Rock Stadium in Miami tomorrow. They're amongst the top 8 third-place teams for now, but may have to rely on results elsewhere to progress into the knockouts if they can't pick something up themselves. You're up to date on Original 106.

0: Hadaway. What is love? This is Original 106. Good morning. 7:36. So yesterday, just before we came off air at 10 o'clock, we lost our sixth Prime Minister in 10 years.
1: Or it seems that we will, won't we? Because he says it's got to be decided if he'll remain as PM until somebody else comes in, right?
0: Well, he's away. He's away the minute they get somebody else, right, basically. Okay. So he has resigned. He is gone, that is for certain.
1: Right.
0: But it did mean that there was the return of the chap that people love to call Hot Podium Guy. This is the bloke that comes out before a resignation speech and sets up the podium and turns on the microphones and goes, 1-2, 1-2. He's quite muscly.
1: He's a big, buff, muscly guy. He just rocks up in like a normal T-shirt. There's nothing branded about him. He's not wearing a suit. Mm. He's not got a logo that says Downing Street on it. I think he is a sound tech. I don't think anybody knows who he is. I think he's a sound tech. He's the guy who's responsible for getting that lectern out of the cupboard, bringing it out, wiring it up, checking it works.
0: That's it. So he did that yesterday again, and he's the most consistent person that we've had in Downing Street. He's been doing that gig since at least 2019. So the first time he was seen was when Theresa May was handing in her notice.
1: Right.
0: And he came out and he set up the podium. And he's done it for every Prime Minister since, and there's been quite a few of them. So we need Hot Podium Guy and Larry the Cat to run the
1: That's it, one
0: the
1: or
0: show.
1: The other. Or yeah, or both. That's the answer.
0: Isn't it?
1: At least they could set up their own podium when they decide to go anyway.
0: They're talking about just making the podium permanent now. It's like, look, we can't be bothered dragging this in and out all the time.
1: Just
0: have it here all the time. We use it enough. Right, Cammy Barnes, this is Let Me Down. It's Original.

0: tune. That is Cammie Barnes' new one called Let Me Down, great summer anthem. On original 106, 20 to 8.
1: Four away from 1K with Hays Travel Dundee and Broughty Ferry.
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0: All right, it's four away from 1K. We're into a new week with this, with Martin yesterday. And we got a 2 out of 4, didn't we?
3: Yes. So your job is to match with Martin. And if you get 4 out of 4, £1,000 is yours. So you get a simple question. Martin's had them as well. He's already recorded his answers. We will give the same questions to you. And if you match all four with what should hopefully be the most popular answer to it, you'll win £1,000.
0: That's the plan. If you want to give it a go, give us a buzz. 01592 757 757. A 2 out of 4 yesterday. That, I mean, really, it should probably have been a 3 out of 4 at least. If we can get this over the line, we'll be very happy. It was nearly, it was a week ago on Wednesday we got a winner, wasn't it?
3: Last week, yep.
0: Yeah. So if you fancy making another £1,000 out the door, that'll make us happy, it'll make our boss unhappy, everybody wins. 01592 757 757.
3: Fact of the day.
0: This is a weird one, but people who live in Seattle are closer to Moscow than to Florida.
3: Wow, big country.
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8: Morning, Stuart here with your travel. Not a lot to report at the Queen's Ferry Crossing. Traffic remains light so far on the M90 heading down onto the bridge itself. A92 is running well also at Preston Bank End and Redhouse Roundabout. C985 from Rosyth through to Kincardine, that's running clear. And again, no problems to report through Cooper on the A91 at Scarbridge as well. Traffic running clear this morning. Into Dundee to Kingsway, all clear at the Forfar Road Junction. No problems in Perth meanwhile. M90 still running well at the Broxton Roundabout and over the Frampton Bridge this morning. If you spot any problems, call the Original 106 Jambuster line on 01592 85 44 66.

0: original. It's 10 to 8 for Tuesday morning. Right, we got a winner last week. Can we do it again?
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0: On the phone is Dingbro Danny. Morning, Danny.
3: Morning, how are you?
0: I'm not at all shabby, Danny, who's sitting having a cheeky wee cup of tea before you start your shift this morning.
3: Aye, as always.
4: And you're in shorts. Oh, I'm good, thanks, Danny.
3: I've got my T-shirt, shorts and Celtic socks on.
0: There you go, you're set up for the sunny day that it's apparently going to be today, 26 degrees. But you were telling us off air that shorts isn't just a 26 degree thing for you. You're a serial shorts guy.
3: Yep. I was going to say, thank God it's Friday, Tuesday.
4: That's the other game. but nice, sort of trying to make it work for today in your favour. No, £1,000 is yours, four away from 1K. And we're going to give you four questions that we've asked Martin. And if your answers match the recorded ones from Martin, a grand is yours. Are you ready to play?
3: Yes, please.
0: All right, here we go then. Question one, please, Vanessa.
4: Could you name something you roast, please?
3: Chicken.
4: Could you name something that runs out just when you need it?
3: Milk.
4: Something you melt.
3: Cheese.
4: And something you might complain about on holiday.
3: Far too hot.
4: Okay.
0: That's it, we're all going on holiday and then we got it's too hot, melting.
4: Okay, that was very quick. Let's go back over it. We asked you to name something you roast. You said chicken, Martin said.
5: Roast beef.
4: I'm with you there, Danny. I would have said chicken.
0: Yeah, I would have.
4: Roast beef, a Sunday roast is a big deal. So Martin's, it's a strong answer too. That is it. Game's a bogey, but let's see how the rest of it went. Something that runs out when you need it. Milk. That's true. Martin said.
5: Your phone battery always just gives up on you when you need it most.
4: Also true. Something you melt. You said cheese, Martin said.
5: Cheese.
0: You get a ding.
4: And something you complain about on holiday. It's hot, Martin said.
5: The food. Food's awful here.
0: Oh no.
4: I would have said hot as well. I'd definitely go abroad and I'm like, oh, it's really hot today, isn't it?
3: 184.
0: One
4: out of four. They were good answers. They were good. They weren't wild answers. They just didn't line up.
3: Anyway, I'll see you on Friday then.
0: He's got his eye on the pasties. Right, catch you later,
3: Danny. Vanessa, have a great day, you too.
0: See you later.
3: Bye.
0: Right, so no joy on that this morning then. Well, we go again tomorrow. I think they were all sensible answers from both parties. Original106.co.uk. If you fancy playing and giving this a go tomorrow. It was roast chicken all day long though, wasn't it?

0: Madonna, Beautiful Stranger on Original 106. It's Tuesday, 23rd of June today. Madonna's been in the news complaining about her knees this morning. She says, I've got a bad knee now. I've got no cartilage in it, thanks to dancing for so long in high heels and running on the pavement and doing Ashtanga yoga.
1: Oh.
0: Sore knees.
1: I thought yoga was supposed to be good for you.
0: Not if you're Madonna, apparently. So there you go. You're waking up this morning, you're thinking, life sucks. Well, you're not Madonna. And if you were Madonna, you'd have sore knees right now.
1: You'd also have the money to fix your sore knees. It's like I always say, exercise is bad for you.
0: Exactly.
1: It's the exercise that's done it.
0: Don't do any exercise or you'll end up like Madonna.
1: There you go.
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3: From the Courier Newsroom, this is Original 106 News.
4: So Keir Starmer is promising a smooth handover of power after setting a timetable for his resignation. Andy Burnham could be headed for Downing Street within weeks if the Labour leadership race goes uncontested. The new MP for Makerfield has the backing of former Health Secretary Wes Streeting. Potential leadership candidates have until July 16th to put their names forward. Greens leader Zach Polanski believes change is needed.
5: I want change too, and I think Keir Starmer's legacy is quite clear. Our bills are too high, our wages are too low. The 50 wealthiest families in this country own more wealth than 34 million people.
4: Former SNP chief executive Peter Murrow will be sentenced later for embezzling more than £400,000 from the party. A motorhome, luxury goods and a robot lawnmower were among the items purchased with the funds. The 61-year-old estranged husband of ex-First Minister Nicola Sturgeon pleaded guilty at the High Court in Edinburgh. The former finance director of Dundee University has broken his silence on a dramatic five-minute confrontation with the principal, which led to his resignation. Chris Riley's spoken publicly for the first time about the alarm bells which resulted in him quitting the senior post just 1 week after he started. The ex-Dundee finance chief suing his old employer and alleges Principal Professor Seaton lied about the exact nature of his exit. The institution claims Mr. Riley left by mutual agreement. The Courier's Fresh Start campaign is expected to get a boost today. SNP Finance Chief Jenny Gilruth says she'll deliver a statement in Parliament in support of the campaign. It hopes to bring empty units back into use by encouraging the Scottish Government to give properties in Tayside rates relief as soon as they're vacant. And in football, Scotland and former Dundee defender Jack Hendry's laid down the gauntlet to Neymar this week. Brazil boss Carlo Ancelotti's said the former Barcelona and PSG star could play up front when fit. But that's not a challenge Hendry fears.
6: Obviously, I was out in the league I was in. I'm quite comfortable, obviously, coming up against Neymar. And I look forward to it. It should be a really good battle. And if he does play, then I look forward to it.
4: Scotland take on the Brazilians tomorrow night in Miami.
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4: Rising costs have been blamed for more than a quarter of UK families not having a summer holiday booked. The cost of living and travel prices were the most common reasons put forward in a survey by Airbnb. It suggests 2 in 5 parents feel pressured to go away, while 71% of those who do have upcoming trips are worried about paying for it.
2: Original 106 weather with Tayside Auto Centre.
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4: Very warm with good sunny spells through the day and light winds. Highs of 26 Celsius. I'm Sky McCord. 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

0: on Original. Good morning, it's 10 past 8. Welcome to Tuesday, 23rd of June this morning. I don't know if you managed to catch on any of social media over the weekend that there was orca in the Forth again.
1: Oh, was there?
0: Yeah, so I don't think we're talking about just one either. I think we're talking there was two or three.
1: Oh, really? Wow.
0: Yeah, which is quite incredible. So they were spotted mostly on Saturday between Ely on our side and the Bass Rock on the
1: other side.
0: East Lothian side. Yes, I don't remember where the Bass Rock was. It's funny, as a crow flies, it's not far at all, but it feels like ages away. Anyway, a few orcas spotted, and what I love, there's a page that I follow called the Forth Marine Mammals Facebook page, and it often has spottings of weird sea beasts. But anyway, the orca on Saturday, and somebody called Helen, who put up a video and said, I went on a boat trip to the Isle of May on Saturday, as it so happens, to see the puffins, and we came across the orca.
1: Wow.
0: And I think you can tell the excitement from the sounds she made during this video. Whoa. It's that big gasp.
1: Wow. Oh, that would be incredible, wouldn't it? I mean, if it was me and I was on that boat, because I went on it last year to go over to the Isle of May to see the puffins, it would just be the sound of me being sick in a bag and missing the orca. But that's incredible.
0: Vanessa covers the poor orca in chunder. It's not really what we want. But yeah, it was there was orca around on Saturday. There's not been any more sightings of them since, although there's been quite a lot of people on that page who say they've seen BNDs in the last few days. Do you know what they are?
1: No.
0: I had to work out the jargon of the Marine Mammals page. Bottlenose dolphin.

0: Harry Styles, Golden, on Original 106. It's going to be a stilter today, whatever your plans are. We're going to be indoors. Well, not this afternoon, but tonight, because Derren Brown is on at the Edinburgh Playhouse for the start of his latest run there. Very excited about it.
1: Yeah, show's called Only Human. It starts tonight. It's on until Saturday, including Saturday. And we caught up with him last time when he was at the Playhouse. So we'll find out a little bit about his magic and that chat. And also when I massively embarrassed myself.
0: Vanessa turns into basically a melted slush puppy when Derren Brown is around. But you'll find out more about that in a bit. We've also got Travel Next.
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High Street in Kenfigbeath as well. That's also picked up in both directions. Standing Stane Road between Kirkcaldy and Leven, picking up as well, especially northbound there in the other direction from Leven, heading in towards Kirkcaldy. You'll find a few minutes of delays. No troubles on the Tero Bridge again into Dundee. A90 at the Swallow roundabout, seeing a few minutes of delays. If you're travelling in from Perth, you're going to be held back for around 10 minutes or so there. If you spot any problems, call the original 106 Jambuster line. The number is 01592 85 44 66.

0: Taylor Swift, Fate of Ophelia on Original 106 morning, Tuesday. It's going to be a roaster today, 26 degrees apparently.
1: Oofed. Yes. Do people get out of work early for that?
0: I feel like that should be
1: you can go home.
0: I think it should be. I think there should be a certain temperature where there's like a national rule where it says just go home Tuesday today.
1: Right.
0: Because we get these days so rarely that your boss should not be allowed to keep you in office.
1: Or at least you should be allowed to take your tables and chairs outside and your laptop and get an ice cream.
0: Be a fight over the extension cable.
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2: Senior Labour figures will likely be mulling over whether or not to challenge Andy Burnham for

0: The Labour leadership, following Sir Keir Starmer's plan to resign. There's just over 2 weeks until nominations open. The estranged husband of Scotland's former First Minister will be sentenced today for embezzling more than £400,000 from the SNP. The party's ex-finance chief Peter Murrell pleaded guilty last month. And an ex-Dundee University finance chief spoken out about a bust-up with the institution's principal, which led to his exit. Chris Wiley claims Professor Nigel Seaton trashed his reputation.
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0: Scotland and former Dundee defender Jack Hendry believes Lewis Ferguson will play a vital role versus Brazil. The Bologna star has been a key man for boss Steve Clark so far this campaign, providing a buffer in the midfield and protecting the back line. Hendry says Ferguson deserves recognition from their teammates.
3: A couple of boys have maybe touched on, obviously Lewis before, he's an extremely important member of the squad and he's had a really good tournament so far, so he'll be looking to build on that in the Brazil game and even if Lewis continues his run of form, then it can only help the team.
0: Scotland take on the star-studded Brazil side at the Hard Rock Stadium in Miami tomorrow. They're amongst the top eight third-place teams for now, but may have to rely on results elsewhere to progress into the knockouts if they can't pick something up themselves. You're up to date on Original 106.

0: So Darren Brown begins his run at the Edinburgh Playhouse tonight. We're going to be there. Looking forward to it. Fantastic show ahead.
1: Yes, the show this time is called Only Human. As ever, if you've ever seen anything Darren Brown or been to a live show, it's always kept tightly under wraps so as not to ruin it for people. So all I can tell you about it is it explores the illusion of free will, how we make choices and the fascinating subconscious ways our minds work, blending psychological illusion, stagecraft and stand-up. It challenges audiences to question if they're truly steering their lives or simply acting out deeply ingrained habits.
0: Deep stuff. And it's at the Playhouse until Saturday?
1: Saturday. There's two shows on Saturday, one every other day.
0: We spoke to Darren Brown the last time that he did a gig at the Playhouse and asked him about some of his greatest hits.
2: Darren, talking about, you know, 20-odd years ago, I rewatched some of your kind of classic episodes, if you like. And the one that, you know, that everyone must go back to is the Russian roulette episode when you did that. I can't believe that's 19 years ago now, because I remember watching that live at the time.
3: And then that was like, yeah, that was the first big sort of stunt show, I suppose, for want of a better word. And then shortly after that, I think I did my first stage show, and now here we are.
2: You did say when you did Russian roulette at the time that you would not pull the trigger unless you were 100% confident. And yet, at the end of the episode, you could see in your face, it looked like genuine relief. I mean, were you fully 100% confident when you did that?
3: I mean, first of all, I don't look it, but I'm nervous. I mean, my leg was shaking violently under the table. Plus all the stuff you don't see, which nowadays would have shown, but there's like a lineup of ambulances and things outside. There was so much happening around just, you know, me sat at that table. If I'd rehearsed it as much as I could, and I kind of had like a sort of, well, if this happens, I'll do this, and if this happens, I'll do this. And it would all work really well as long as I didn't think about the fact that it's a bullet. And I didn't get kind of emotionally sort of kind of involved in it. It was about just keeping just a clear head, like it was just a 1-in-6 game. From that point of view, it wasn't an emotional experience. I wasn't thinking, oh, because then it wouldn't have worked. But at the same time, I do remember the leg going and... it was kind of still, the adrenaline was still kind of finding its way out.
0: You might remember that on the TV at the time. The bit that gets me about what he says there is, I said, were you 100% confident? And he went, that's not confident enough for me.
1: No, I'd rehearsed it as much as I could with a gun.
0: Oh, not for me, no thanks.
1: You know, what a way to earn your living when you think about it.
0: Tell me about it.

0: weird, Dave and Vanessa. Thank you for sticking the radio on. That makes you awesome. That is Texas in summer sun.
1: So, Derren Brown starts his show Only Human at the Playhouse in Edinburgh tonight on until Saturday. We said this before, look, the tickets are from about £25, which is amazing. Obviously, it goes up from there depending on where you want to sit. Now, if you listen to the show before, whenever we talk about Derren Brown, you'll know that I'm a fan. And when we did chat to him last time he was at the Playhouse, Dave made a point of telling Derren that, and it was very embarrassing.
2: At this point, Derren, it's fair for me to point out that Vanessa is a serial Derren Brown autograph collector.
1: Really?
2: And you've got how many Derren Brown autographs now?
3: Oh, maybe two or three. Yes,
2: right.
3: I've met you a couple of times, Derren.
4: You have a collection of my autographs?
1: No, look, Dave's made that sound creepier than it is.
4: Creepy, yeah.
1: Yeah, no.
4: Sorry, why would... But I mean, as in, like, I've signed things for... Are they?
1: Yes.
4: I mean, they're not on
1: yes.
4: the body. Not
1: no. So I followed you since the... Not followed you. Since
2: okay,
1: the beginning. But yeah, I've been a... Thanks, Dave. Been a fan since the beginning, since the very first show.
4: Wow.
1: At the Adam Smith in Kirkcaldy. Yeah. Do you remember that?
4: Kirkcaldy, yeah, I do. I do, many years ago. For some reason, I remember that theatre really, really well.
1: So, I want to take Dave to task here, because listening back to that, it's mortifying hearing it again. I don't know, why did you say I'm a serial collector? I'm a fan. I don't have tons of his autographs. I generally have about two things he's signed. But that sounded so creepy that I'm a serial...
0: It sounded really creepy, and that's why we didn't get an interview this time round.
1: Yeah, that's probably fair. Yeah. Fact of the day.
0: Fun fact. Boiling water on the top of Mount Everest is slightly cooler, 99.61 Celsius, as opposed to 100 degrees. I don't know who dragged the kettle all the way up to the top of Everest.
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5: Good morning, Stuart here with your travel. The earlier delays now gone from the M90 onto the Queen's Ferry crossing. They have picked up though, heading into Dunfermline on Holmeath Road and High Street, Kirkmeath. Once again, looking busy in both directions there. Not too bad so far through Kirkcaldy. Only a slight issue is the A92 northbound at the Redhurst roundabout in Kirkcaldy. Again, all clear at the moment on the A911 between Glenrothes and leaving into Cooper. A91 picked up as well as yet through Cooper and Guard Bridge. No issues in Dundee other than the A90 heading into the city this morning. Still delays at the Swallow roundabout of around 10 minutes there. If you're travelling in from Perth, if you spot any problems, call the original 106 Jambuster line. The number is 01592 85 44 66.

0: morning, Tuesday breakfast. We're Dave and Vanessa. This is pretty cool. We back in 2003, they retired Concorde, which could get you from London to New York in a shade over 3 hours, and now it takes 8. And that's, it's pretty unusual that we get rid of something and we don't have something better to replace it. But that was sort of the way it went with Concorde.
1: Just like, oh, we've done this thing and we're not going to do it again. Mm-hmm. It's the way.
0: It doesn't normally happen. Well, finally, engineers from the European Space Agency and the UK Space Agency are developing a Concorde comeback with a brand new design of a hypersonic jet that could do, wait for this, 3,800 miles an hour.
1: This means nothing to me. How fast did Concorde go? Do you know?
0: 1,350 miles an hour.
1: Oh, that's... Okay, that's...
0: I mean, that was Mach 2. So what's this, like Mach 6? Wild.
1: And it's interesting that the space people are making it.
0: Mm-hmm.
1: Space isn't the title of the people that are making it.
0: So they reckon that this could... it's under development now. First design's expected to be completed by the end of the year. I think the big problem with Concorde, and the reason that they've never done another one, is because of the sonic boom. So you couldn't fly it over land, because it went over people's houses. It went, boom! And then people were angry. And they've never managed up till now to engineer that out. They could only ever go supersonic over water. So I don't know if they've managed to do this with this. 3 hours to Sydney from here if they get this to work.
1: 3 hours?
0: 3 hours.
1: Well, that's quite handy though, isn't it? 3 hours.
0: Very.
1: Because you think, like, obviously people, your family, whatever, far away, or if you want to relocate to Oz, it is very far.
0: Isn't it?
1: 3 hours.
0: 3 hours.
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3: So Keir Starmer is promising a smooth handover of power after setting a timetable for his resignation. Andy Burnham could be headed for Downing Street within weeks if the Labour leadership race goes uncontested. The new MP for Makerfield has the backing of former Health Secretary Wes Streeting. Potential leadership candidates have until July 16th to put their names forward. Greens leader Zach Polanski believes change is needed.
4: I want change too, and I think Keir Starmer's legacy is quite clear. Our bills are too high, our wages are too low. The 50 wealthiest families in this country own more wealth than 34 million people.
3: Former SNP chief executive Peter Murrow will be sentenced later for embezzling more than £400,000 from the party. A motorhome, luxury goods and a robot lawnmower were among the items purchased with the funds. The 61-year-old estranged husband of ex-First Minister Nicola Sturgeon pleaded guilty at the High Court in Edinburgh. The former finance director of Dundee University has broken his silence on a dramatic five-minute confrontation with the principal, which led to his resignation. Chris Riley's spoken publicly for the first time about the alarm bells, which resulted in him quitting the senior post just 1 week after he started. The ex-Dundee finance chief suing his old employer and alleges principal Professor Seaton lied about the exact nature of his exit. The institution claims Mr. Riley left by mutual agreement. The Courier's Fresh Start campaign is expected to get a boost today. SNP Finance Chief Jenny Gilruth says she'll deliver a statement in Parliament in support of the campaign. It hopes to bring empty units back into use by encouraging the Scottish Government to give properties in Tayside rates relief as soon as they're vacant. And in football, Scotland and former Dundee defender Jack Hendry's lead in the gauntlet to Neymar this week. Brazil boss Carlo Ancelotti said the former Barcelona and PSG star could play up front when fit. But that's not a challenge, Hendry fears.
5: Obviously, I was out in the league I was in. I'm quite comfortable, obviously, coming up against Neymar. And I look forward to it. It should be a really good battle. And if he does play, then I look forward to it.
3: Scotland take on the Brazilians tomorrow night in Miami.
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3: Rising costs have been blamed for more than a quarter of UK families not having a summer holiday booked. The cost of living and travel prices were the most common reasons put forward in a survey by Airbnb. It suggests 2 in 5 parents feel pressured to go away, while 71% of those who do have upcoming trips are worried about paying for it.
0: Original 106 weather with Tayside Auto Centre.
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3: Very warm with good sunny spells through the day and light winds. Highs of 26 Celsius. I'm Sky McCord. 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

0: Sam Fender, people watching on Original 106. It's 10 past 9. Good morning, we're Dave and Vanessa. I often wonder if in that song he's talking about when you stare at your window and go, that's that idiot from across the street with his manky old transit van again. Look at him. Is it that sort of thing? Is that people watching?
1: I picture it in a nicer way, like sitting at a table outside a cafe. Right. Watching people go by on a sunny afternoon.
0: That's probably the nicer way. I'm complaining about the neighbours with it.
1: Yes.
0: Peering through my
1: curtains. That's the difference between us, you see. I'm having a nice wee matcha latte outside.
0: Right.
1: You're angry at your neighbours.
0: Yeah, there we are. Right, how do you fancy a weekend of legends, pure nostalgia, singing along? There's going to be a brand new music festival coming to the South Inch in Perth on the 15th and 16th of August. And if you're an 80s, 90s and noughties person, you will be all about this. Blue, Bewitched, Natalie Imbruglia, Toploader, The Bay City Rollers, 10cc, Altered Images, D-Ream, all there in person.
1: And many more. So to win 5 tickets to go to Replay on the 15th and 16th of August in Perth, you just need to play our game, Replay for Replay.
0: That's exactly it. So we've got a celebrity from the 80s, 90s or noughties who's going to read out some items from the 80s, 90s or noughties.
1: Mm-hmm.
0: 6 of them in total. And your job is just to literally repeat what has been said. If you repeat all 6, you win the tickets.
1: You're allowed 1 replay of it.
0: Yeah. So we'll open the phone lines

0: Original 106. That is Amy McDonald, and this is The Life Morning.
1: So you can win with Replay. You can win 5 tickets to go to the Replay Festival, which is on the 15th to the 16th of August in Perth. Bands include Blue, Bewitched, Bay City Rollers, D-Ream, Top Loader, and many more.
0: So the idea is that we play you a clip of a celebrity from the 80s, 90s or noughties reading out 6 things from the 80s, 90s or noughties, and all you have to do is say them back.
1: It's a memory game. You're allowed 1 replay. This is how it went yesterday for Andy.
2: A shell suit, a Teasmade, a tub of Creamola foam, white dog poo, a Ford Cortina and a Tamagotchi.
0: Andy, what you got for us?
3: A shell suit, a Teasmade, Creamola foam, did that say white dog poo?
0: Yeah.
3: A Tamagotchi and...
1: Oh,
3: I can't remember. I might have to...
0: You're allowed a replay?
3: Might need the replay.
0: Here we go.
2: A shell suit, a Teasmade, a tub of Creamola foam, white dog poo, a Ford Cortina, and a Tamagotchi.
3: Right. A shell suit, a Teasmade, Creamola foam, white dog poo, a Ford Cortina, and a Tamagotchi.
1: Yes! Yay! Nice work. Well done. 5.
3: Oh, my God, that was harder than usual. it was the white dog poo threw me.
0: That's it. That's the whole point of the white dog poo being in there.
3: That got dropped. That was it. Everything else went out the window.
0: All right, if you want to take on the challenge today, it's a different celebrity. It's Donald Trump this morning, who's reading out the 6 items.
1: Then you can give us a call now to play the game. 01592 757 757.
0: 5 tickets for the Replay Festival on the 15th and 16th of August could be yours.
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2: Morning, Stu here with your travel. All running fairly well across Fyford this morning. Now, earlier delays gone from the Queen's Ferry crossing. Looking a lot better on the high street, beneath an A92. Back to normal at the Preston Bankhead and Red House roundabouts as well. Keep in mind that Gicori and Dyser, the A955, that's currently closed at the moment at the junction with St Clair Street. It's due to some roadworks taking place. So St Clair Street through to Windmill Road, a local diversion's in operation there. Earlier delays in Dundee have gone from the A90 at the Swallow roundabout and in Perth, M90 clear at the Fryerton Bridge. If you spot any problems, call the Original 106 Jambuster line. The number's 01592 85 44 66.

0: That is Stage 5 Clinger, Ray, Where Is My Husband? Original 106 morning. Right, it's Replay for Replay, your chance to go and see what is an amazing looking brand new music festival coming to the South Inch in Perth.
1: Yeah, incredible acts. Blue, Bewitched. We've got Rowetta, Toploader, D-Ream, Amel, A1, Natalie Imbruglia, 10cc, Altered Images and more.
0: Right, okay, so we are doing a game called Replay for Replay. We play you a clip of a celebrity from the 80s, 90s or noughties saying six things from that era. Repeat them back to us. When? Original 106, who's that?
2: Good morning, my name's Linda.
0: Hiya, Linda. What's happening?

0: for your Tuesday?
1: Entertaining him to work.
2: Marvellous. What is it you do, Linda?
1: I'm a nurse.
2: Oh.
0: Right.
2: Graft. Big respect. Is it Victoria Hospital or somewhere else you're at?
1: Community.
2: Oh, right, okay.
0: Oh, you're out and about. Right, okay. Well, I have got high hopes because you will remember a lot of things. I think you'll be good at the game this morning.
1: Oh, dear.
2: Now, remember, you've got to memorise the things, but also you can ask to hear it one more time so you can get one replay as well. Okay?
1: Yep.
0: All right. Are you ready to play replay for replay?
1: Ready as I'll ever be.
0: Here come your six items.
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0: What you got for us?
1: I've got a bum bag, a Furby, a crispy pancake, a soda stream. Can I have a replay, please?
0: You can have a replay, let's do it.
3: A lava lamp, a Furby, a bum bag, teletext, a Findus crispy pancake, and a soda stream.
1: A lava lamp, a bum bag, a Furby, teletext, crispy pancake and a soda stream.
0: Yes! Yes! We got
2: it. Oh, well done. That is, see, very good with the memory. So fantastic. You've got five tickets to replay, which means you can see whoever you like. There's Natalie and Brulia, 10cc, Altered Images, Blue, Top Loader. Who else we got? Bewitched, D-Ream. Plenty
1: of. Oh, that sounds awesome.
2: Fantastic. Who would be your favourite out of them, do you think?
1: Oh, heck. You know, there were so many of them I
2: liked. Great. Well, that's good. You can just enjoy them all. With four other people.
1: I will do. That'll be fantastic.
0: Well, have a brilliant time, Linda. We play this game again tomorrow if you think you can take on the replay for replay challenge on Original 106.

0: 680s belter, 938 is going to be a stoter today. We're looking at highs of 26 degrees Celsius today.
1: Billy Joel, grafter.
0: He puts a shift in.
1: He's always entertaining. He's always performing. And when he likes to be entertained, he chooses Decadams.
0: Oh my god.
1: I can't guarantee he does.
0: Right. Vanessa has her shoehorn out again her event.
1: Decadams over 30s day party. Next one, 18th of July for the summer party. Performers. Obviously, your big tunes from the 80s, 90s, noughties, 90s dance floor anthems, that kind of stuff. Confetti, a little complimentary glass of Prosecco when you come in. We've got confetti and sparks and performers and dancers and banter and party. 2 till 7. 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Facebook page, Decadance 30s. Only £9. It's right at O'Connell's in Kirkcaldy.
0: There you go, Decadance 30s on Facebook. You can go and check it out there. And we can neither confirm nor deny that Billy Joel will be there.
1: He might be there in musical form.
0: It's more likely.
1: Well, he will be there in musical form.
0: But in person, it's more likely than not that he won't be there. But, you know, never say never.
1: You never say never. I'll send him a VIP invite.
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12: Morning, Stuart here with your travel. All running fairly well across Fife this morning. Now, earlier delays gone from the Queen's Ferry crossing. Looking a lot better on the high street, Kevin Meath and A92. Back to normal at the Preston Bankhead and Red House roundabouts as well. Keep in mind that Kikori and Dyser, the A955, that's currently closed at the moment at the junction with St Clair Street. It's due to some roadworks taking place. So St Clair Street through to Windmill Road, a local diversion's in operation there. Earlier delays in Dundee have gone from the A90 at the Swallow roundabout and in Perth, M90 clear at the Fryerton Bridge. If you spot any problems, call the original 106 Jambuster line. The number's 01592 85 44 66.

0: Paparazzi from the Gaga on Original 106 morning, Tuesday breakfast, at the start of what is going to be the El Scorchiest day of the year so far.
1: Yes, down to get somewhere sunny, get an ice cream at least. Maybe Martin will be doing exactly that. Morning, Martin.
2: Good morning. Top 10 at 10 is on the way. One of my years today is when brand new on the TV was Peter Kay's Car Share.
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5: Red light spells danger.
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5: Can't hold out.
2: Same kind of music.
5: Voice.
2: Yeah.
5: Much longer.
2: Right, Car Share, new on the TV, but in which year?
1: That's a tune, by the way.
0: It's a tune, Red Light spells danger. What a song. Anyway, Martin's on the way to Mr.

0: 6. Right, it's just about lunchtime. I was just thinking, Keir Starmer, the day after he resigned from being Prime Minister, he's probably comfort eating a little bit, isn't he?
1: What would you go for?
0: I know what he's going for.
2: The return of the sausages.
1: Nice wee sausage roll, something like that.
0: He's off to Greg's, isn't he? And I mean, that's fair. It's been a big day for him yesterday.
1: It's a good shout.
0: Yeah. Look, I'm off for the return of the sausages because I now fancy a roll-on sausage.
1: Yeah, roll on sausage. Sausage and bean bake. Oh, dear.
0: Banging. Look, have a fantastic rest of your Tuesday and enjoy the 26 degrees. We will catch you tomorrow morning.
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2: The SNP's former chief executive's been sentenced to a total of 5 years, 3 months in prison after admitting embezzling more than £400,000 of party funds. Alison Chalmers has the story.
3: Peter Murrell, who's the estranged husband of former First Minister Nicola Sturgeon, pleaded guilty to embezzlement in May. Over 12 years, he used the money to fund a lavish lifestyle, buying a motorhome, cars, luxury homewares and designer stationery. The 61-year-old also falsified accounting records and created fake invoices in a bid to cover up his wrongdoing. His sentence of just over 5 years will be backdated to the 25th of May.
2: Senior Labour MPs could consider launching leadership challenges to effectively block Andy Burnham being guaranteed the keys to Downing Street. He's the only known candidate so far, with nominations to replace Sir Keir Starmer opening in just over 2 weeks. The former finance director of Dundee University has broken his silence over a 5-minute altercation with the principal that led to his resignation. Chris Riley quit just a week after he officially began the role. He's now suing the institution, claiming Principal Professor Seaton lied about the circumstances surrounding his departure. The university says he left by mutual agreement. And in football, Scotland and former Dundee defender Jack Hendry insists the prospect of facing Neymar is no problem.
4: Played against him twice, I think, in the Champions League when he was at Paris Saint-Germain, so that was a good test. Obviously, the front three at that time are Messi, Mbappe and Neymar, so it's not bad front three that. So it was a good experience. I look forward to it, and yeah, we'll see if he plays in the game.
2: Brazil boss Carlo Ancelotti has revealed the former PSG star could play up front against Scotland tomorrow.
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2: Very warm with good sunny spells through the day and light winds. Highs of 26 Celsius. I'm Sky McCord. 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

sexy people.

0: It's a jubilant song, and I just hope we can be singing Proclaimers songs and other Scottish football-related songs with that level of happiness and jubilance after tonight's game. We shall see with Brazil. Proclaimers and 500 Miles. Salt and Pepper, Push It just before that. On the Top 10 at 10, Part 1 on Original 106. No prizes for guessing it's an 80s year, so we'll give you that much. But which year do you think we have? 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
0: On the 11th of June in our year, as Nelson Mandela approached his 70th birthday, a concert was held at Wembley Stadium in London in front of around 80,000 fans. Performers included George Michael, UB40, Whitney Houston and the Bee Gees. And in sports, Ireland competed in their first major football tournament in this year, the Euros, under the management of Jack Charlton. Holland won the tournament, but in which year? I wonder. Have a think? Let me know. You know how to do that. It's 81400 on text. 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

0: Fairground Attraction had a number one with Perfect. Lead singer won Eddie Reader. And just before that, we played you Blue Monday, New Order, the remix that was issued in our year, the first time that the song had been available to buy on 7-inch single. One of the big music trends emerging in our year was Acid House. And it was causing some controversy amongst those who were not really best known for being Acid House fans.
1: All them lights flashing don't do you any good either, do it? I wouldn't even go in the pub where them lights are.
2: They drive you
1: mad, don't they?
0: It would drive you insane. So, which year do you think we've got? The year of Acid House. Get in touch, you know how to do it.
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0: There you have it. The top 10 at 10, part one, now concluded with Aztec Camera somewhere in my heart. And the year was 1988. Well done if you got that. 1988 for part one. But what about part two?
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0: Well, this was the year when, on the 15th of July, Robbie Williams announced he was returning to Take That. But his return was not to be permanent, but it was nice that they all kissed and made up. And for a while, they were back to being a fivesome again.

0: And in January of this year, the Sun newspaper ceased publishing topless models' photographs on page 3 of their paper each day. It took them this long to figure out that that was not a thing to do. But anyway, which year do you think we've got? That clue might actually confuse you a bit. You know how to get in touch. I would love to hear from you.
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That song, for me, I always associate it in my head with Strictly Come Dancing. Do they use that one quite a lot? Or does my brain just think, yeah, they'll probably do the Charleston to that one on Strictly. It's Lunch Money Lewis and Bills on the Top 10 at 10 Part 2 on Original 106. So from the local news file, the year in question got off to a bouncing start for one fella in Dundee when police pulled over a man riding a space hopper through the Dundee Market Gate underpass in the early hours of New Year's Day at about 3 a.m. in our mystery year. Maybe it was you. I don't know. Which year do you think we've got? Top 10 at 10 on Original 106.

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1: 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On our top 10 at 10, I wonder if you spotted our years today. Part 1 was 1988, and part 2, 2015. I would say most of the love being dished out on 1988 this morning. Hi to Brian, who was right when he remarked, I think you've played the original 1983 version of Blue Monday. I did, sorry about that. Yeah, I never noticed until you mentioned it. Hi to Mark, getting year one right, the year he moved to Colchester. Hello to Gary, 1988. Lorraine Morris got the year right as well. Hello to Kari and Sharon, OAP squad. Karen, Leona, loving the tunes, getting both years right as well. 88 and 2015 today, another 2 years on our top 10 at 10 tomorrow morning.
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3: The SNP's former chief executive has been sentenced to a total of 5 years, 3 months in prison after admitting embezzling more than £400,000 of party funds. Alison Chalmers has the story.
4: Peter Murrell, who's the estranged husband of former First Minister Nicola Sturgeon, pleaded guilty to embezzlement in May. Over 12 years, he used the money to fund a lavish lifestyle, buying a motorhome, cars, luxury homewares and designer stationery. The 61-year-old also falsified accounting records and created fake invoices in a bid to cover up his wrongdoing. His sentence of just over 5 years will be backdated to the 25th of May.
3: Senior Labour MPs could consider launching leadership challenges to effectively block Andy Burnham being guaranteed the keys to Downing Street. He's the only known candidate so far, with nominations to replace Sir Keir Starmer opening in just over 2 weeks. The former finance director of Dundee University has broken his silence over a five-minute altercation with the principal that led to his resignation. Chris Riley quit just a week after he officially began the role. He's now suing the institution, claiming Principal Professor Seaton lied about the circumstances surrounding his departure. The university says he left by mutual agreement. And in football, Scotland and former Dundee defender Jack Hendry insists the prospect of facing Neymar is no problem.
5: Played against him twice, I think, in the Champions League when he was at Paris Saint-Germain, so that was a good test. Obviously, the front three at that time are Messi, Mbappe and Neymar, so it's a not bad front three that, so it was a good experience. I look forward to it and yeah, we'll see if he plays in the game.
3: Brazil boss Carlo Ancelotti has revealed the former PSG star could play up front against Scotland tomorrow.
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3: Very warm with good sunny spells through the day and light winds. Highs of 26 Celsius. I'm Sky McCord. 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
1: Live across Tayside, this is Original 106 with Paolo Nutini, new shoes, and Dasha Austin, just out of the news at 11 o'clock. Thank you, news team. Next update on the way at 12. Well, today, it's hot, hot, hot. Today sounds like this, doesn't it? Oh, yeah. Very warm, sunny as well. Some places have had, you know, spells of rain so far this morning. But it's definitely a day for somebody in the workplace to go out and get the ice creams, I would say. It is National Let It Go Day today. It's National Porridge Day today. In the middle of June? That should be in, like, mid-November. But anyway, it's also National Typewriter Day today. Let's type this out here, the birthday list. Maggie Philbin, TV presenter from Swap Shop. And tomorrow's world is 71. Colin Montgomery, Scottish golfer, 63. Katie Tunstall's 51 today. And Duffy, multi-Brit winning Welsh singer. Whatever happened to Duffy, I wonder? She's 42 years old today. Happy birthday, all right. Right, London Beat now on Original.

0: Drop Dead.
1: Olivia Rodrigo and Drop Dead. A very cheerful for a sunny day today. She will be appearing for the first time at the Daisy Chain Fields Festival in Irvine. Irvine, California, mind you. It's a bit of a distance to go. It's an all-female lineup for the festival, and she'll be joining the likes of Stevie Nicks, Sarah McLachlan, and also Chapel Roan. There she is, Olivia Rodrigo, Drop Dead on Original.
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Blondie, One Way or Another on Original 106. And just before that, perfect for a hot, sultry day like today, Red Hot Chili Peppers and Under the Bridge. Now, we'll do the what's on. We'll have a look and see what's happening entertainment-wise in this area for this week a little bit later on. But here's something for early next month that if you're a dance music fan, you'll know about already. But they have revealed the set list for this year's Doof in the Park 2026 at Camperdown Park in Dundee, one of Scotland's biggest dance music events. Last year, attracting thousands of fans from across the country and beyond, this year will be no different, I'm quite sure. Four stages operating throughout the day. Doof for Life is the festival's main stage. That'll be headlined by Hannah Lang, who I'm pretty sure organises the thing. And Paul Van Dyk is on just beforehand. You've also got the Highlander stage and the Keep It Flipping Moving stage. I had to change one of the words to flipping there. So, Doof in the Park, Saturday, 4th of July, from 1 in the afternoon to 11 at night.

It's your love I'm lost in. 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And I'm tired of being so exhausted. 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Your love I'm lost in. Your love I'm

0: is performing live in Dublin, Ireland, tonight and tomorrow at Marley Park. That is Lewis Capaldi. 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

Brian Adams and Mel C, When You're Gone on Original 106. Elton John, Hold Me Closer, Tiny Dancer, just before that. World Cup continues. Lionel Messi made history last night to become the outright top goal scorer in World Cup history with his 17th tournament goal against Austria. That's the point the record was broken, but he went on to score another goal. So now he stands alone as the top scorer in the tournament's history. Of all the World Cups, Messi scored the most goals. He broke the record just 2 days before his 39th birthday, and Argentina secured their qualification to the knockout round with their 2-0 win, Messi grabbing both goals. Could have had a third, mind you, missed a penalty. Not like him. Norway are through as well. They beat Senegal, and Norway's fans and squad are making headlines today because of their Viking row. You might see this video on your phone at some point today. It was a spectacular sight. Have a listen to this. And imagine this in the stadium last night. Here you go. Go faster. Yeah. World Cup matches today then. Portugal versus Uzbekistan. I hope he wasn't swearing there. Kickoff 6 p.m. for that one. England v Ghana, kickoff 9 o'clock tonight. Panama v Croatia is at 12 midnight. And in the wee small hours, Colombia v DR Congo, the Democratic Republic of Congo. That kicks off at 3 a.m. Right, always your favourite music. Black Box now, right on time.

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2: The SNP's former chief executive has been sentenced to a total of 5 years, 3 months in prison after admitting embezzling more than £400,000 of party funds. Alison Chalmers has the story.
3: Peter Murrell, who's the estranged husband of former First Minister Nicola Sturgeon, pleaded guilty to embezzlement in May. Over 12 years, he used the money to fund a lavish lifestyle, buying a motorhome, cars, luxury homewares and designer stationery. The 61-year-old also falsified accounting records and created fake invoices in a bid to cover up his wrongdoing. His sentence of just over 5 years will be backdated to the 25th of May.
2: Senior Labour MPs could consider launching leadership challenges to effectively block Andy Burnham being guaranteed the keys to Downing Street. He's the only known candidate so far, with nominations to replace Sir Keir Starmer opening in just over 2 weeks. The former finance director of Dundee University has broken his silence over a 5-minute altercation with the principal that led to his resignation. Chris Wiley quit just a week after he officially began the role. He's now suing the institution, claiming Principal Professor Seaton lied about the circumstances surrounding his departure. The university says he left by mutual agreement. And in football, Scotland and former Dundee defender Jack Hendry insists the prospect of facing Neymar is no problem.
4: Played against him twice, I think, in the Champions League when he was at Paris Saint-Germain, so that was a good test. Obviously, the front three at that time are Messi, Mbappe and Neymar, so it's a not bad front three that, so it was a good experience. I look forward to it, and yeah, we'll see if he plays in the game.
2: Brazil boss Carlo Ancelotti has revealed the former PSG star could play up front against Scotland tomorrow.
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2: Very warm with good sunny spells through the day and light winds. Highs of 26 Celsius. I'm Sky McCord. 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

0: Miles Smith holds me in the dark. Not, don't hold me there, though. Steady on. You're trying to match up with me this week on 4 Away from 1K. Danny came on to play the game today. Usually when it's me that you're trying to match up with, Dave will say stuff like this about my responses.
1: Martin.
0: But I don't know. I think I gave some pretty good responses today. The thing is, could Danny match four with me to win £1,000? Let's have a listen.
2: Something you roast, you said chicken. Martin said.
0: Roast beef.
3: Oh, no, that's then.
2: But yeah. Roast beef, a Sunday roast, is a big deal. So Martin's, it's a strong answer too.
0: Thank you.
2: But let's see how the rest of it went. Something that runs out when you need it. Milk. That's true. Martin said.
0: Your phone battery always just gives up on you when you need it most.
2: Also true. Something you melt. You said cheese. Martin said.
0: Cheese?
2: Ah.
1: You get a dinch. Ding.
2: And something you complain about on holiday. It's hot. Martin said.
0: The food. Food's awful here.
1: Oh, no.
2: I would have said hot as well. I'd definitely go abroad and I'm like, oh, it's really hot today, isn't it?
3: One out of four.
2: They were good answers.
0: Yeah, they're good answers. Hang on. You book a sunshine holiday to go to the heat. I don't normally complain about that. But anyway, what do I know? 4 Away from 1K, back on again tomorrow morning.
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0: John Farnham, you're the voice on Original 106, nearly 20 past 12. Weather across Tayside today, brilliant. Any cloud cover will disappear. Unbroken sunshine this afternoon, and it's going to feel hot, hot, hot. Highs of 25 Celsius in Dundee, and we're looking at highs of 26 in Perth across this afternoon.
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Just about 12:30, Original 106, and there's Ella Henderson, Filthy Rich. So we are going to get a new Prime Minister, again, for the umpteenth time. And, well, it's likely to be Andy Burnham, I guess. Seeing this in one of the tabloid feeds today, his wife, Marie-France Van Heel, once appeared on TV dating show Blind Date whilst she was still in a relationship with Andy. I know, shocking. So the pair were in a relationship, but during this time, Marie reportedly sought his approval to be on the show. Andy begrudgingly consented and later admitted that he watched that particular episode from behind the sofa. Marie chose a date with Will from Surrey, who wore a red sweatshirt and dungarees. And host Cilla Black cheekily told her, "I used to like Andy Pandy, you've got a real live one." How true. She had her own Andy Pandy back at home, watching the show from behind the city. So her date in Gibraltar turned out to be a catastrophe, as the cameras caught her lobbing a cushion at Will. She went on to tie the knot with Andy Burnham in the year 2000, and they've got three kids now. Turn your

0: Spin Doctors, Two Princes on Original 106. Nevermind, Two Princes. Three clips of music contained within this one brand new Music Mash clip. The first play of it was yesterday afternoon. Believe it or not, there are three bits of music in this. Okay, so it's back on again this afternoon. The money's up from 100 quid yesterday to £120. If you want to play the Music Mash, check out our Sam in this week for Craig. 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

Hello, good afternoon. This is Original 106 at about 11 minutes to 1. I'll need to get the number ones at 1 sorted out, but there's Robbie Williams, Angels. Now, what have we got this week? The Perth Festival of the Arts continues. That is on. Running from tomorrow until Sunday at Perth Theatre, a production of Sunshine on Leaf. And this coming weekend, Saturday, it's the European Pipe Band Championships being held in Perth this weekend.

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2: The SNP's former chief executive has been sentenced to a total of 5 years, 3 months in prison after admitting embezzling more than £400,000 of party funds. Alison Chalmers has the story.
3: Peter Murrell, who's the estranged husband of former First Minister Nicola Sturgeon, pleaded guilty to embezzlement in May. Over 12 years, he used the money to fund a lavish lifestyle, buying a motorhome, cars, luxury homewares and designer stationery. The 61-year-old also falsified accounting records and created fake invoices in a bid to cover up his wrongdoing. His sentence of just over 5 years will be backdated to the 25th of May.
2: Senior Labour MPs could consider launching leadership challenges to effectively block Andy Burnham being guaranteed the keys to Downing Street. He's the only known candidate so far, with nominations to replace Sir Keir Starmer opening in just over 2 weeks. The former finance director of Dundee University has broken his silence over a five-minute altercation with the principal that led to his resignation. Chris Wiley quit just a week after he officially began the role. He's now suing the institution, claiming Principal Professor Seaton lied about the circumstances surrounding his departure. The university says he left by mutual agreement. And in football, Scotland and former Dundee defender Jack Hendry insists the prospect of facing Neymar is no problem.
4: Played against him twice, I think, in the Champions League when he was at Paris Saint-Germain, so that was a good test. Obviously, the front three at that time are Messi, Mbappe and Neymar, so it's not bad front three that. So it was a good experience. I look forward to it, and yeah, we'll see if he plays in the game.
2: Brazil boss Carlo Ancelotti has revealed the former PSG star could play up front against Scotland tomorrow.
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2: Very warm with good sunny spells through the day and light winds. Highs of 26 Celsius. I'm Sky McCord. 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

If you haven't headed out for your lunch quite yet, here's a top tip. See if you can have your lunch outside. Take us with you, listen to us on the original 106 app, and enjoy the tunes in the sunshine. That's a summary collection of number ones at one. ABBA, Take a Chance on Me. Leona Lewis, Bleeding Love before that. And just out of the knees, Pharrell Williams and Happy. Number ones at one. All these songs, number ones in their time on the UK singles chart. And this now from Oasis, Go Let It Out. Song all about Liam Gallagher's cat.

0: Number one's at one from Original 106. And given that I've got information about a survey about flatulence coming up, thank you, rather appropriately, there's Go Let It Out from Oasis on our number ones. We'll do another collection of big bestsellers at lunchtime tomorrow.
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Across Dundee, Perth and Tayside, this is Original 106 with ABC when Smokey sings. Now, this next bit here could get a bit juvenile, unless I'm very careful, so we'll see how this goes. A research article by Cambridge University Boffins is entitled Why Flatulence is Funny. It's not a new document, it was published back in 2013. I found it online this morning. Don't ask me what I was searching for, but I stumbled across it. Now, I'd have to pay £13 to access the research article. Needless to say, I didn't do that, so we may never know the scientific reason why farting is funny. How funny, if at all, do you find flatulence? Well, there's a YouGov survey on the subject. It was conducted in October of last year on 3,980 British adults. Do you find farting funny? 33%. That was the biggest level of respondents. 33% said very funny. 29% said not very funny. 22% said not funny at all. Only 11% said very funny. And the most surprising of all the responses, 5% said, I don't know. I mean, it's binary, isn't it? I mean, do you find it funny or not? I don't know. Maybe they don't know what this noise even is.

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1: Better days are coming, if no one told you. 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For 7 years running, you've been a soldier. But better days are coming, better days are coming for you. So when the night feels like forever,

0: Dermot Kennedy, better days are coming. Seems like they may have arrived. We're in for a very hot and sunny week. If you're in an exposed coastal area, the temperatures may dip down a wee bit, but it's nothing to complain about. It's all very pleasant.
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0: Summer's afternoon, you've got Original 106 on. There's Kylie Minogue, Step Back in Time. Coming to Edinburgh tonight and running for the rest of this week, it is Derren Brown. He'll be at the Playhouse in Edinburgh with his Only Human show. Sounds good. Dave and Vanessa, our breakfast show hosts, spoke to him. They were talking about the time that he did that stunt about Russian roulette and the trauma of having a gun, a loaded gun to his head.
1: At the end of the episode, you could see in your face, it looked like genuine relief. I mean, were you fully 100% confident when you did that?
2: I mean, first of all, I don't look it, but I'm nervous. I mean, my leg was shaking violently under the table. Plus all the stuff you don't see, which nowadays would have shown, but there's like a lineup of ambulances and things outside. There was so much happening around just, you know, me sat at that table. So I'd rehearsed it as much as I could. And I kind of had like a sort of, well, if this happens, I'll do this. And if this happens, I'll do this. And it would all work really well as long as I didn't think about the fact that it's a bullet. And I didn't get kind of emotionally sort of involved in it. It was about just keeping just a clear head, like it was just a 1-in-6 game. From that point of view, it wasn't an emotional experience. I wasn't thinking, it wouldn't have worked. But at the same time, I do remember the leg going and... it was kind of still, there was the adrenaline was still kind of finding its way out.
0: Terrifying. Derren Brown, this week, live at the Edinburgh Playhouse. They say,

0: Madonna and Sabrina Carpenter together. Bring Your Love.
1: I got something I want to talk about.
0: If you're heading out into the sunshine this afternoon, remember, make sure you've got some protection on, some sun cream on your head. Don't get burnt. That's not a good thing to happen. But enjoy the warmth and the sunshine. And keep Original 106 on. Sam will take you through the afternoon. Remember, he's got the Music Mash at 5:10. I will see you again tomorrow morning.
2: 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We bring the tunes while you bring whatever it is you should be doing right now.
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2: The former chief executive of the SNP has been jailed for misusing more than £400,000 of party cash on things like a luxury motorhome and robot mower. Peter Murrell has been sentenced to 5 years and 3 months in prison. He's the ex-husband of former First Minister Nicola Sturgeon. She claims to have had no knowledge of his crimes. John Clerkin's the SNP member who raised the original complaint.
3: People seem to be afraid of taking on Nicola Sturgeon and Peter Murrell, and I decided to make that complaint because I'm not afraid of these people.
2: The dad of an Arbroath man who was killed in Kerrymuir 8 years ago is set to feature in a documentary about his death. Stephen Donaldson was murdered in 2018 by Callum Davidson and Stephen Dickey, who were both given life sentences. Now his dad, Bill, wants to make sure his son is never forgotten, nor the names of his killers. It's set to air tomorrow night on True Crime. Sir Keir Starmer's held his first cabinet meeting following his resignation announcement yesterday. Meanwhile, senior Labour MPs are weighing up whether or not to challenge Andy Burnham in a leadership contest. A Dundee-bound Loganair flight has been redirected following a mid-air emergency. The flight from Heathrow was approaching the city when it put out a Squawk 7700 emergency report. It's since landed in Aberdeen. A 7700 code can signify a range of issues, including mechanical problems or a medical incident on board. And train tracks could reach around 50 degrees in direct sunlight as temperatures soar across Tayside. Network Rail is closely monitoring conditions as they prepare for sun and thunderstorms later this week. Anyone travelling is encouraged to plan ahead and stay hydrated while using services.
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2: Sunny skies this afternoon with a few cloudy intervals and highs of up to 28 Celsius in some areas. I'm Tom Irvin. 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

in Acapulco. That's Four Tops on Original 106. It's Sam here live across Tayside. Thank you very much for that one, Martin Ingram. Martin will be back in from 10 a.m. tomorrow with another 2 years in the top 10 at 10. I can't get over how nice it is today. I'm fresh from lying on the patch of grass outside the studio during my lunch break. If you closed your eyes, I genuinely thought that I was in Mallorca. And then I opened my eyes again and went, ah, no, it's just Casa del Dundee. This is Rotterdam, beautiful south on Original 106. Highs of 27 degrees today. That's insane! I'm sure Craig is chuffed that he went to Greece this week, and not last.

0: quit playing games with my heart. That's Backstreet Boys on Original 106. It's Sam here on an absolutely gorgeous day across the northeast of Scotland. You know where it'll be even nicer, though, is where the Tartan Army are. In Miami, ahead of our Scotland-Brazil game tomorrow evening, 11 p.m. kickoff. And there is a hint of optimism in the air. Tartan Army officially on the move. They've left Boston behind, though, although based off some of the scenes that we saw on TikTok last week, I think some of the lads might be heading back to Boston in about 9 months' time. But off to Miami for now. And I'd love to say so far so good, but doesn't seem like the Tartan Army have had quite so good of a welcome in Florida. More on that next. First, though, it's Rihanna and Eminem.
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17: What would you have done if you'd heard these sounds? 300 members of central government and the military knew exactly what to do. Head for Scotland's secret nuclear command bunker 100 feet underground. Now anyone can get in. So why not come and see for yourself why they would have survived and you wouldn't? To find Scotland's secret nuclear bunker, follow the signs from St Andrews. It's open every day from 10 a.m. till 5 p.m.

But it's like approaching a tiger, is it? Nobody's moving too fast. Just approach slowly, see if we can get away with a win, and then run away as fast as we can so they don't take it back. Scotland's first two matches were in Boston. This one is in Miami, and it does seem like the Tartan Army haven't been made to feel quite so welcome in Florida as they did in Boston. There's a video going around online of a police officer shouting at a Scotsman to get down off a statue with a cone. It makes him look like an absolute hooligan. The cop needs to realise that it's a sign of endearment. We're crowning the statue with a cone. They shouldn't be taking offence. Definitely not. They'll soon come around. By tomorrow night, we'll have managed to get a cone onto the head of Mickey Mouse and everything. This is Atomic Kitten, Hole Again, on Original 101.

Tin with Hole Again on Original 106. It's always your favourite music. Sam here. I'm live across Tayside. Highs of 27 degrees across Tayside today. It's pretty nice. But have you seen in the Courier, the Charlie Bar, the Charleston Bar to give it its Sunday name, officially set to reopen later this summer, September, October. It's been closed since 2021. You'll remember when it got damaged in Storm Arwen. Six-figure refurbishment and the pictures inside look absolutely ace. New roof and everything. Well done to everybody involved in that refurbishment. Good to have the Charlie Bar back where it should be. Let's do this. It's Christina Aguilera

0: Original 106, it's Sam here. I'm in for Craig all week this week. He's off on his holidays in Greece. Yeah, he's picked a dreadful week for it. I think it's hotter here than it is in Greece.
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0: Guilty with Teddy Swims on Original 106. Sam here yesterday marked the return of the Music Mash. We've got three songs in this clip. Tell us those three songs and you win the prize pot. Yesterday, £100 was up for grabs. Gary only got two out of three, so this clip continues. And now £120 is up for grabs. Register online now at original106.co.uk. If you think you know which song we're missing out on, this is how we went for Gary yesterday.
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0: Fender and Olivia Dean, the song of the summer on Original 106. It's Sam Allen here. I'm in for Craig today in what feels like Casa del Dundee. It's absolutely roasting. Be sure to tag us in your sunny pictures from across Tayside this afternoon at Original 106 Tayside on Instagram, please, or on Facebook if you'd like to share it there. I'm here with always your favourite music all afternoon. Deep Blue Something on the way soon, but first, Tom has your latest at 3 o'clock.
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2: The former chief executive of the SNP has been jailed for misusing more than £400,000 of party cash on things like a luxury motorhome and robot mower. Peter Murrell has been sentenced to 5 years and 3 months in prison. He's the ex-husband of former First Minister Nicola Sturgeon. She claims to have had no knowledge of his crimes. Sean Clerkin's the SNP member who raised the original complaint.
3: People seem to be afraid of taking on Nicola Sturgeon and Peter Murrell, and I decided to make that complaint because I'm not afraid of these people.
2: The dad of an Arbroath man who was killed in Kerrymuir 8 years ago is set to feature in a documentary about his death. Stephen Donaldson was murdered in 2018 by Callum Davidson and Stephen Dickey, who were both given life sentences. Now his dad, Bill, wants to make sure his son is never forgotten, nor the names of his killers. It's set to air tomorrow night on True Crime. Sir Keir Starmer has held his first cabinet meeting following his resignation announcement yesterday. Meanwhile, senior Labour MPs are weighing up whether or not to challenge Andy Burnham in a leadership contest. A Dundee-bound Loganair flight has been redirected following a mid-air emergency. The flight from Heathrow was approaching the city when it put out a Squawk 7700 emergency report. It's since landed in Aberdeen. A 7700 code can signify a range of issues, including mechanical problems or a medical incident on board. And train tracks could reach around 50 degrees in direct sunlight as temperatures soar across Tayside. Network Rail is closely monitoring conditions as they prepare for sun and thunderstorms later this week. Anyone travelling is encouraged to plan ahead and stay hydrated while using services.
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2: Sunny skies this afternoon with a few cloudy intervals and highs of up to 28 Celsius in some areas. I'm Tom Irvin. 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
4: 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And it's time for this. Breakfast at Tiffany's, Deep Blue Something on Original Michael Jackson, lined up next.

Sam here. I'm in for Craig today, and that means that I get to look after today's question thing. I have two tickets to Cineworld Cinemas to give away to somebody who could tell me the correct answer. One in five people have done this in the cinema. What is it? Get in touch now. Remember that text number 81400. 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Get a pen and I'll say it again. 01592 757 757. Keep guessing until you get it right. Because, well, if you get it right, then you could be heading to the movies on us. Get it wrong and, to be honest, nothing really much happens, so it's worth keep guessing. 01592 757 757. One in five of us have done this in the cinema. What is it? I like being

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0: right. That's Ed Sheeran. We're Thinking Out Loud on Original 106. It's Sam here, and I have two tickets to the movies to give away to somebody who could tell me the correct answer in today's question thing. One in five people have done this in the cinema. What is it? Well, nearly 100% of people have replied saying falling asleep. Guys, I think that percentage is much higher. Just about everybody's fallen asleep in the cinema. Or at least I fall asleep in the cinema just about 100% of the time that I go. Unfortunately, that's not the right answer. But keep guessing. 81400 on the text. Or remember, at any time, you can drop me a voice note on the Original 106 app. One in five people have done this in the cinema. What is it?
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0: Maximal 106, it's Sam here. Two tickets to the movies up for grabs in today's question thing. One in five of us have done this in the cinema. What is it? Bruce saying answer a mobile phone. Not the right answer. Angela along the same line saying browsing the internet. Not the right answer either. Richie has gone for farted. And Matt saying let off a silent but deadly one. Neither of them are the right answer. We've got Gary on the phone. What are you thinking today, Gary?
1: I've got two possible things. One's either fall asleep or the second one's taking your own snacks and stuff.
0: Oh, I like the second one. I like taking your own snacks. But not quite the right answer. Keep thinking, Gary.
1: Okay. No problem, Sam. Thanks very much, mate.
0: Get in touch now. 81400 on the text. Start that text with the word original. One in five of us have done this in the cinema. What is it? Get that right. And you could be heading to the movie.

Steal My Sunshine on Original 106. It's Sam here. I have two tickets to the movies to give away to somebody who could tell me the correct answer in today's question. Think one in five of us have done this in the cinema. Lots of wrong answers in so far today. Leslie saying, could it be removing your shoes? Not the right answer, Leslie. Barry saying, answering the phone. And Stephen saying, is it going to the wrong screening? None of these are the right answer, but keep them coming in. 81400, start that text with the word original. One in five of us have done this in the cinema. What is it?

0: It's Sam here with two tickets to the movies to give away to somebody who could tell me the correct answer in today's question thing. Anne saying, is the answer to 1 in 5 people have done this in the cinema? Tried to walk out before the end. Not the right answer. And Nigel has said, have adult time. Surely not in the cinema, Nigel. Nobody take a blue light to Nigel's cinema seat, but no, not the right answer. And Steve, probably the closest, saying talking during the film. Not quite right though, fingers crossed. We get a right answer in the next few minutes, but first, a look at the roads after this.
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2: This is Martin with your travel. We're off to a good start at the Queen's Ferry Crossing. I can see on the Traffic Scotland cameras, you're getting a good run in both directions, both north and southbound. Heading back to the Kingdom from Edinburgh, the Queen's Ferry Road, bit sluggish, 5 pounds between Parkgrove and the Barnton. In Dunfermline, Holbeath Road running well between the Aston Dunfermline roundabout and the Sinclair Gardens roundabout. In Kirkcaldy, Dunnacure Way, sluggish both ways as you're passing Kirkcaldy High School. A92 checks out fine both ways through the Preston, Bankhead and Redhouse roundabouts. The Standing Stane Road looking busy southbound between the Kilton and Weems cut-off and the Borland roundabout. No problems at the Tay Road Bridge, getting a fairly good run both north and southbound. In Dundee, the Kingsway running well as you go through the Strathmartin roundabout. M90 and A9 both flowing fine through the Broxton roundabout, and the A9 also flowing fine through the Inveraman roundabout. If you spot any problems on the roads, call the original 106 Jambuster line or 1592 85 44 66.
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0: Jenny on Original 106 with Dracula. Sam here, and I still have two tickets to the movies to give away to somebody who could tell me the correct answer in today's question thing. One in five of us have done this in the cinema. What is it? Bruce has said, walked out. Barry, saying, answering the phone. Ali has said, pick the wrong type of popcorn. Not the right answer. Let's head to the phones. Neil, what are you thinking?
1: Tell him to be quiet. Get off your phone.
0: Say that in a sentence.
1: Be quiet. We're trying to watch the film.
0: Neil, I'll give it to you. I'll give it to you. It's shush somebody. So, well done. You're heading to the movies. What do you fancy seeing?
1: Well, I quite like Toy Story 5.
0: Yeah, that's the popular shout just now.
1: And then there's coming up the new Spider-Man film.
0: Oh, I didn't even realise there was a new Spider-Man film. But that would be pretty good.
1: Yeah, and there's also a new Avengers film coming out.
0: Who needs a movie catalogue when you can have Neil? Thank you, Neil. You've given us a rundown of everything that's coming out soon.
1: No problem, Sam.
0: Right, stay right there. I'll grab your details. Well done, Neil.
1: Okay.
0: So one in five of us have shushed somebody at the cinema.

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2: The former chief executive of the SNP has been jailed for misusing more than £400,000 of party cash on things like a luxury motorhome and robot mower. Peter Murrell has been sentenced to 5 years and 3 months in prison. He's the ex-husband of former First Minister Nicola Sturgeon. She claims to have had no knowledge of his crimes. Sean Clerkin's the SNP member who raised the original complaint.
3: People seem to be afraid of taking on Nicola Sturgeon and Peter Murrell, and I decided to make that complaint because I'm not afraid of these people.
2: The dad of an Arbroath man who was killed in Kerrymuir 8 years ago is set to feature in a documentary about his death. Stephen Donaldson was murdered in 2018 by Callum Davidson and Stephen Dickey, who were both given life sentences. Now his dad, Bill, wants to make sure his son is never forgotten, nor the names of his killers. It's set to air tomorrow night on True Crime. Sir Keir Starmer's held his first cabinet meeting following his resignation announcement yesterday. Meanwhile, senior Labour MPs are weighing up whether or not to challenge Andy Burnham in a leadership contest. A Dundee-bound Loganair flight has been redirected following a mid-air emergency. The flight from Heathrow was approaching the city when it put out a Squawk 7700 emergency report. It's since landed in Aberdeen. Loganair has confirmed the diversion was due to a technical issue with the aircraft. And train tracks could reach around 50 degrees in direct sunlight as temperatures soar across Tayside. Network Rail is closely monitoring conditions as they prepare for sun and thunderstorms later this week. Anyone travelling is encouraged to plan ahead and stay hydrated while using services.
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2: Sunny skies this afternoon with a few cloudy intervals and highs of up to 28 Celsius in some areas. I'm Tom Irvin. 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

Listen, life would suck without you. On Original 106, it's Sam here. Lewis Capaldi, Something in the Heavens on the way next. Were you down the road at Transmit last weekend? It's a shame that it's not this weekend coming with the heatwave here. Lewis Capaldi headlined though, and he had some news saying that he's got a brand new album on the way. Excited for that one. This is Something in the Heavens.

0: rhythm of the night on Original 106. It's Sam here. Stay right there. A full look at the roads on the way next.
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2: No problems at the Queen's Ferry crossing. I can see on the Traffic Scotland cameras you're getting a good run both north and southbound at the moment. Heading back to the Kingdom from Edinburgh, the Queen's Ferry Road now heavy 5-pound between Blackhall and Clermiston Road North. In Dunfermline, Aberdare Road running well between Hospital Hill and Lindburn Road. In Kirkcaldy, Dunnacky Way, but sluggish both ways as you're passing Kirkcaldy High School. A92 partially blocked eastbound at the Red House roundabouts due to a breakdown, traffic heavy in approach. And the Standing Stane Road busy southbound from the Kilt the Weaves cut off towards the Borland roundabout. That's down to a broken down bus. No problems at the Tay Road Bridge, getting a fairly good run both north and southbound there. In Dundee itself, the Kingsway sluggish eastbound as you head in towards the Strathmartin roundabout. In the Kingsway West, looking busy westbound as you head in towards the Swallow roundabout. M90 and A9 flowing fine in towards the Broxton roundabout. If you spot any problems on the roads, call the original 106 Jambuster line 01592 854466.

0: Old can't speak French. The weather tonight, it's roasting. But besides that, a dry and warm evening ahead. It should stay dry overnight too. Overnight lows of 12 degrees. It's 4:30. Here's Tom with your latest.
1: Former SNP chief executive Peter Murrell has been sentenced to more than 5 years in prison for embezzling £400,000 of party funds. The dad of Arbroath man Stephen Donaldson, who was killed in Kirriemuir 8 years ago, is set to feature in a documentary about his death. It'll air tomorrow on True Crime. And changes to more than 30 fire stations have been approved by the Scottish Fire and Rescue Service Board, and it's bad news for Tayside. The changes include removing the whole-time appliance from Balmossie and maintaining an on-call appliance.
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1: Scotland are hoping for a positive result to reach the knockout stages of the World Cup for the first time ever. The national team take on Brazil in Miami tomorrow night. The South Americans have 4 points, but they've yet to impress at the tournament. However, striker and former Dundee United player Lawrence Shanklin says the squad knows they can't afford to underestimate their opponents.
4: You think of the World Cup, I think Brazil's one of the first teams that come to your mind. The first team I remember proper watching the World Cup and them winning it, so we know the challenge of that, we know obviously that side yet, but what we need to concentrate on is our jobs on the pitch. Up against a good side, and as I said before, we'll need to be at our best.
1: Meanwhile, Lionel Messi has become the World Cup's all-time record goal scorer. The forward scored twice as Argentina beat Austria 2-0, setting a new record of 18 goals. You're up to date on Original 106.

0: Ace of Base, All That She Wants on Original 106. Safe to say, it's a fairly nice day. Highs of 26 degrees around here today. Temperatures down in London expected to hit 40 degrees this weekend. Harry Styles is obviously in the middle of his big run at Wembley Stadium. He is going to be one sweaty man. Wembley has put out a statement ahead of this weekend saying that there'll be free water around the stadium. Yeah, free water at Wembley. That's like a saving of £30 per bottle.
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8: In Birmingham, an exhausted nurse always had to park miles from home at the end of her shift. 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
1: You know what you're getting with a football away game. 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Tactical discussions.
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1: Buy a used car and you could win the cost back.
2: Towards the Queen's Ferry crossing, that's Kingdom Bound traffic now on the build-up heavy from the Bullion Road roundabout. Southbound, you're still getting a good run. Heading back to the Kingdom from Edinburgh, the Queen's Ferry Road heavy 5 pound between Davison's Mains and the Barmton. In Dunfermline, St Margaret's Drive running well between the Sinclair Gardens roundabout and the Bothwell Gardens roundabout. In Kirkcaldy, Rosslyn Street heavy northbound between the Gallatin roundabout and the A92. The 92 partially blocked eastbound at the Red House roundabout due to a breakdown. Traffic's heavy in approach there. And the Standing Stane Road heavy southbound from the Colton Reams cut-off towards the Borland roundabout, and that's down to a broken down bus. No problems at the Tay Road Bridge in Dundee. The Kingsway sluggish both ways as you head in towards the Strathmartin roundabout. The Kingsway West busy westbound as you head in towards the Swallow roundabout. M90 and A9 both flowing fine through the Broxton roundabout. If you spot any problems on the roads, call the original 106 Jambuster line 01592 8544 66.

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0: The Music Mash is back, and better than ever, £120 up for grabs. Today, if you can tell me which three songs are in this clip. Gary played yesterday, he only got 2 out of 3.
2: Maloko and Bring It Back. Miley Cyrus, Wrecking Ball. And I think the other one is Lady by, I think it's Mojo.
0: Which two were right? 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We keep going with this clip until we find a winner. Original106.co.uk. 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

0: That's Harry Styles, Late Night Talking on Original 106. Sam here, live across Tayside. Remember, this is your clip for the Music Mash. Identify the three songs in that clip and £120 is yours. The lines are open. 01592 757 757 is the number to call.
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2: The former chief executive of the SNP has been jailed for misusing more than £400,000 of party cash on things like a luxury motorhome and robot mower. Peter Murrell's been sentenced to 5 years and 3 months in prison. He's the ex-husband of former First Minister Nicola Sturgeon. She claims to have had no knowledge of his crimes. Sean Clerkin's the SNP member who raised the original complaint.
3: There did seem a reluctance. People seemed to be afraid of taking on Nicola Sturgeon, and Peter Murrell and I decided to jump over the line and make that complaint because I'm not afraid of these people. I never have been afraid of these people.
2: The dad of an Arbroath man who was killed in Kirriemuir 8 years ago is set to feature in a documentary about his death. Stephen Donaldson was murdered in 2018 by Callum Davidson and Stephen Dickey, who were both given life sentences. Now his dad, Bill, wants to make sure his son is never forgotten, nor the names of his killers. It's set to air tomorrow night on True Crime. Sir Keir Starmer's held his first cabinet meeting following his resignation announcement yesterday. Meanwhile, senior Labour MPs are weighing up whether or not to challenge Andy Burnham in a leadership contest. A Dundee-bound Loganair flight has been redirected following a mid-air emergency. The flight from Heathrow was approaching the city when it put out a Squawk 7700 emergency report. It's since landed in Aberdeen. Loganair has confirmed the diversion was due to a technical issue with the aircraft. Changes to more than 30 fire stations have been approved by the Scottish Fire and Rescue Service Board, and it's bad news for Tayside. The decision follows a controversial nationwide service delivery review. The changes include removing the whole-time appliance from Balmossie and maintaining an on-call appliance. The second appliance at Kingsway East, removed in September 2023, will be reinstated. And in football, Scotland are preparing to take on the five-time World Cup champions this week. The national team face Brazil at the Hard Rock Stadium in Miami tomorrow. They're currently in amongst the best third-place sides in the group stages. They'll make history and progress if they can stay there, which may depend on results elsewhere.
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2: Billionaire philanthropist Michael Bloomberg has pledged nearly £200 million towards protecting the world's oceans. The 84-year-old says he wants to close the gap between government's commitments and action, including enforcing the landmark High Seas Treaty. His investment comes as the US and UK cut funding for conserving international waters.
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2: Clear skies and sun this evening, staying cloudless into the night with a fresh breeze and lows of 13 Celsius. I'm Tom Irvin. 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

6. It's Sam here. Stand by your phones if you've entered the Music Mashem. Just a way to call somebody back. Remember, this is your clip. Don't tell Craig that I shared it with you again. This is David Guetta, Titanium, on Original 106. Just a way to call somebody back. Stand by your phones. £120 up for grabs. If it's not won today, we add another £20 into the prize pot and keep going.

It's Sam here. I'm in for Craig today and I'm pressing all the wrong buttons. But this is the Music Mash. We have a brand new clip for you. Eventually I'll get this right, don't worry. This is the clip. Erin is playing today. Erin, are you there? Erin? Erin? Oh, this has gone about as badly as it could have possibly gone. Erin! Okay, right, I'm going to go and try and find Erin. You enjoy Rock Set, Joyride. I'll be back

0: set. Joyride, it's Original 106, always your favourite music. Right, let's have another go at the music mash. £120 up for grabs. I've mashed together three songs into one clip. Tell me those three songs, and you're £120 richer. Playing today is care home worker Vicky. Vicky, what are you up to tonight?
1: I'm going to get my hair done tonight.
0: Oh, nice. So hopefully it doesn't frizz up in the heat when you get out. That would be a disaster.
1: Yeah, definitely.
0: Right, have you heard this clip?
1: Yes.
0: Nice. Do you have three songs in mind?
1: I do have three songs, yeah.
0: Okay. Are we ready? I want to hear your three songs. Okay, let's play that clip one more time. What are you thinking, Vicky?
1: So I'm thinking Messy by Lola Young.
0: Okay.
1: Maloko, Sing It Back. And Miley Cyrus, Wrecking Ball.
0: Messy, Lola Young, Miley Cyrus, Wrecking Ball, and Maloko, Sing It Back.
1: Yeah.
0: Are we locking those three in?
1: Yeah, let's go for it.
0: Sorry, Vicky, it's 2 out of 3 today, though.
1: No, no worries.
0: So, I think we might be getting there. Well played, though, Vicky.
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0: Chapel Rowan on Original 106. The music mash works when the person doesn't hang up on you. Thank you for playing, Vicky. So she got 2 out of 3 in this clip. But we're looking for 3 out of 3, so that means another £20 goes into the prize pot. £140 up for grabs tomorrow. 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
4: Towards the Queens Ferry crossing, Kingdombound traffic heavy before you get to the Bullion Road roundabout. Southbound, you're getting a good run. Heading back to the Kingdom from Edinburgh, the Queens Ferry Road busy 5-pound between Parkgrove and the Barmton. In Dunfermline, Holbeath Road running well between the Asda Dunfermline roundabout and the Sinclair Gardens roundabout. In Kirkcaldy, Rosson Street busy northbound, but just on approach to the A92. On the 92 eastbound at the Red House roundabout, the earlier breakdown there has been cleared and traffic has eased. The Standing Stane Road has eased southbound from the Colton Reams cut-off towards the Borland roundabout. That's following an earlier broken down bus. No problems at the Tay Road Bridge. In Dundee, the Kingsway sluggish eastbound in towards the Strathmartin roundabout. The Kingsway East and Green Dyke Road both sluggish into the Scott Fife roundabout, and the Kingsway West heavy westbound in towards the Swalbur roundabout, then on to the BP filling station at Bullion Field. If you spot any problems on the roads, call the Original 106 Jambuster line 01592 8544 66.

0: Costa Thing on Original 106. It's Sam here. The weather today, it's roasting. But besides that, a dry and warm evening ahead. It should stay dry overnight too, with overnight lows of 12 degrees. It's 5:30. 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
1: Former SNP chief executive Peter Murrell has been sentenced to more than 5 years in prison for embezzling £400,000 of party funds. The dad of Arbroath man Stephen Donaldson, who was killed in Kirriemuir 8 years ago, is set to feature in a documentary about his death. It'll air tomorrow on True Crime. And changes to more than 30 fire stations have been approved by the Scottish Fire and Rescue Service Board, and it's bad news for Tayside. The changes include removing the whole-time appliance from Balmossie and maintaining an on-call appliance.
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1: Scotland are hoping for a positive result to reach the knockout stages of the World Cup for the first time ever. The national team take on Brazil in Miami tomorrow night. The South Americans have 4 points, but they've yet to impress at the tournament. However, striker and former Dundee United player Lawrence Shanklin says the squad knows they can't afford to underestimate their opponents.
4: You think of the World Cup, I think Brazil's one of the first teams that come to your mind. The first team I remember proper watching the World Cup and them winning it, so we know the challenge of that, we know obviously that side yet, but what we need to concentrate on is our jobs on the pitch, up against a good side, and as I said before, we'll need to be at our best.
1: Meanwhile, Lionel Messi has become the World Cup's all-time record goal scorer. The forward scored twice as Argentina beat Austria 2-0, setting a new record of 18 goals. You're up to date on Original 106.

0: 106, it's Sam here, and did you see the new trailer that dropped yesterday for a horror movie coming out this Halloween? I normally hate horror movies, but I'm absolutely buzzing for this one. It doesn't look scary in the slightest. I can definitely get behind it. More on that in the next few minutes, but first, a look at the roads on the way next.
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1: Buy a used car and you could win the cost back.
2: Was the Queen's Ferry crossing Kingleburn traffic heavy just after the Kirkliston flyover at southbound? You're getting a good run. Heading back to the Kingdom from Edinburgh, the Queen's Ferry Road busy 5-pound between Park Grove and the Barnton. Citybound heavy on approach to the part-time traffic lights just before Miller and Carter. The A985 Rosyth to Kincardine Road busy both ways at Curos. That's down to Scottish Waterwork. In Dunfermline, Holbeath Road sluggish eastbound at Holbeath Drive. In Kirkcaldy, Rosson Street heavy northbound but just on approach to the A92. The 92 steady both ways as you go through the Preston, Bankhead and Redhouse roundabouts. The A911 busy westbound as you're coming from Markinch and heading for the 92. Tayside wide, the Tay Road Bridge busy northbound as you head on to Dock Street. The Kingsway heavy eastbound as you head from Cleppington Road in towards the Strathmartin roundabout. The Kingsway West heavy westbound as you head in towards the Swallow roundabout. If you spot any problems on the roads, call the original 106 Jambuster line on 01592 85 44 66. Original.

0: street. Yeah, you said forever, now I drive alone past
1: you. Original 106, always your favourite music. It's Tuesday, the 23rd of June. Sam here, and I was just speaking about the new Ghosts trailer that dropped yesterday. This is Ghosts, as in the BBC sitcom with the people from Horrible Histories in it. It's absolutely brilliant, really would recommend it. But everybody thought that it was done and dusted after the big finale a few Christmases ago. Turns out, it wasn't. There's now a full-on movie coming out this Halloween, and I'm so excited for it. This has to be just about the quickest film ever made, though. We were speaking about it getting announced a couple months ago, then we were speaking about it getting filmed a couple weeks ago, and now we have a full-on trailer. Which means that this film will either be revolutionary or absolutely

0: Breathless on Original 106. It's Sam here, and that's all from me for today. The Lachinator is on his way after 6 o'clock. I'll see you from 2 p.m. tomorrow when I'm back in for Craig, and I need to go and find a cornetto somewhere, I think.
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1: From the Courier Newsroom, this is Original 106 News.
2: The former chief executive of the SNP has been jailed for 5 years for embezzling hundreds of thousands of pounds of party money. Peter Murrells admitted spending £400,000 on luxury items, including a motorhome, but he also used the cash to buy smaller everyday things. Police Scotland have released part of an interview where he wouldn't answer questions about some of those purchases.
3: Of that amount, over £19,000 is exclusively of pens alone. It's quite frankly an outrageous amount of money to be spending on pens. What does the SNP need over £19,000 of luxury pens for?
2: The heartbroken dad of Arbroath man Stephen Donaldson is set to feature in a new documentary about his son. Stephen was murdered in 2018 in Kerrymuir by Stephen Dickey and Callum Davidson. Both were handed life sentences. Co-accused Tasman Glass was convicted of culpable homicide for her role in Stephen's brutal murder. Bill agreed to take part in the programme airing tomorrow night so people won't forget his boy's name. A controversial move by the Scottish Fire and Rescue Service Board to cut appliances at Balmossie has gone ahead. It's announced more than 30 changes as part of a nationwide service delivery review. The whole-time appliance has been replaced with an on-call one, and the second appliance at Kingsway East, removed in September 2023, has been reinstated. Two men have been charged following an attack in Broughty Ferry. A man was taken to Ninewells Hospital for treatment following a serious assault on Saturday evening. The men, aged 42 and 46, were arrested, with reports being submitted to the Procurator Fiscal. And in football, Scotland's World Cup progression could go down to the wire. They're currently amid the top eight third-place sides, which, if they can stay there, would mean they make it out of the group stages for the first time ever. But up next are five-time champions Brazil in Miami tomorrow. Tartan Army member Kevin Lynch tells us his dream tie if Scotland can make it through.
4: I know that one of the projected routes could be Scotland versus Germany in Boston. And I mean, if you thought the last week's been a party in Boston, wait till it would be us and the Germans after what's happened, obviously, the Euros. To have all of us in one place again would be just, it'd be epic.
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2: Billionaire philanthropist Michael Bloomberg has pledged nearly £200 million towards protecting the world's oceans. The 84-year-old says he wants to close the gap between government's commitments and action, including enforcing the landmark High Seas Treaty. His investment comes as the US and UK cut funding for conserving international waters.
0: Original 106 weather with Tayside Auto Centre.
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2: Clear skies and sun this evening, staying cloudless into the night with a fresh breeze and lows of 13 Celsius. I'm Tom Irvin. 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

0: It's Tuff and Alex Warren, Fever Dream for your Tuesday evening at Original 106. Lachlan here. I feel like the weather today is a fever dream. Where's that come from?
1: It's absolutely come out of nowhere. I walked into the office earlier on and you had a calypso in your hand.
0: Calippo. As we realised.
1: Yes, it had.
0: No S in it.
1: Which I still refuse to believe, so I will continue to call it a calypso.
0: Have you seen the chat about the Japan Fried Chicken Grand Prix?
1: No.
0: This is a genuine contest. So, as the name suggests, it's like a Grand Prix of frying chicken that takes place in Japan. I mean, I need to get there.
1: Yeah, how, are they looking for judges? I would quite happily go and judge that. That sounds ace.
0: The winner of the latest round of it, this year's contest, has a secret on how, you know, their chicken comes out so good. This is why they've won. What do you think it could be? What sort of secret ingredient are they using in their Japan Fried Chicken?
1: Oh, Japan,
0: their JFC.
1: I don't know. I guess a lot of Japanese food, it has like seaweed and that in it, doesn't it? Or some sort of salted thing? Salt.
0: Salt. You think it's just salt?
1: Road salt.
0: It's not salt. They have been using the same frying oil since they opened in the year 1960.
1: Well, that's just Balfour. That's just Mink. What? The same frying... That's somebody shut them down. That's a food hygiene issue.
0: You say it's Megan. This is what they claim has made them win the JFC Grand Prix.
1: Oh, I'm getting hints of 1970 and a whiff of 1985.
0: So Waktori is the name of the restaurant. They have not changed their oil in 66 years.
1: That's surely illegal.
0: I think if that happened here, illegal. But I don't know, I've never really looked into the intricacies of the Japan food trading standards. So maybe it's fine over there. I don't know.
1: Maybe. But it shouldn't be.
0: I'm just thinking, how many people... So it's the third generation of owners of that restaurant now. How many people realistically have worked there and since died, and that oil has outlived them?
1: surely some of it evaporates. Is it there?
0: How's it all still there?
1: Yeah, mental. That is a mad story. I do want to try the fried chicken though.
0: Yeah, oddly, I'm really keen to try this. It should be off-putting. I'm looking at flights to Japan now. This sounds incredible.

0: 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Now, Spice Girls and Wannabe Original 106. We're getting Sabrina Carpenter soon and your latest travel next.
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5: Towards the Queen's Ferry crossing, that early Kingdom bound congestion is now clear, so you're now getting a good run in both directions, both north and southbound. Heading back to the Kingdom from Edinburgh, the Queen's Ferry road flowing fine 5-pound between Blackhall and Barnton. Citybound, bit sluggish on approach to the part-town traffic lights just before Miller and Carter. The 985 are aside to Kincardine Road, busy eastbound. At Kudos, that's down to Scottish Waterwork. In Dunfermline, Aberdare Road running well between Hospital Hill and Lindburn Road. In Kirkcaldy, Roslyn Street cleared up northbound between the Gallatin roundabout and the A92. The 92 checks out fine both ways as you go through the Preston, Bankhead and Redhurst roundabouts. No problems at the Tay Road Bridge. In Dundee, the Kingsway cleared up eastbound. You head from Cleppington Road through to the Strathmartin roundabout. The Kingsway East still a bit sluggish in towards the Scott Fife roundabout, but the Kingsway West is eased westbound in towards the Swallow roundabout. If you spot any problems on the roads, call the original 106 Jambuster line 01592 8544 66.

0: Shawn Mendes and Senorita on Original 106. It's the 23rd of June and it's actually summer. A dry and warm rest of the evening, clear spells across Tayside overnight, and a not very low low of 13 degrees. That's what we like. It's 6:31. Here's Tom.
1: Former SNP Chief Executive Peter Murrell's been sentenced to more than 5 years in prison for embezzling £400,000 of party funds. The dad of Arbroath man Stephen Donaldson, who was killed in Kirriemuir 8 years ago, is set to feature in a documentary about his death. It'll air tomorrow on True Crime. And changes to more than 30 fire stations have been approved by the Scottish Fire and Rescue Service Board, and it's bad news for Tayside. The changes include removing the whole-time appliance from Balmossie and maintaining an on-call appliance.

0: There are a lot of songs that sound glorious in the sunshine, but 90s dance music, like, it sounds better than ever when the sun is shining down on us. We've got almost 30 degrees. It's summer, and that's Live and Joy Dreamer at Original 106. Rita Ora on the way.
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Hosea, Too Sweet, and Rita Ora on Original 106. Lachlan here for Tuesday night, 10 minutes to 7. So this is normally kind of where I chat about anything big or exciting that's been happening throughout the day. But there is genuinely nothing happening today, and it's all because of the heat. We're either all too busy enjoying it, or we're all too busy melting and dying and going, oh my God, why is it not Christmas? Nothing productive seems to have gone on in between. I had no idea just how warm it was, because I never left the flat until about lunchtime. I was just sat indoors watching Netflix all morning. I'd have been to the beach if I'd realised. Calippo in hand. Oh, this was a debate in the office earlier. Did calippos used to be called calypsos? Or have we all just imagined that S? This is one of those, what do you call it, Mandela effects. I don't think they were ever actually called calypsos, and my mind is blown at that. Weird. Right, this is Panic at the Disco. It's High Hopes on Original.

0: Lewis Capaldi and Stay Love on Original 106. It's Tuesday night, just about 7 o'clock. Tom's got the latest next.
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0: About his son. Stephen was murdered in 2018 in Kerrymuir by Stephen Dickey and Callum Davidson. Both were handed life sentences. Co-accused Tasman Glass was convicted of culpable homicide for her role in Stephen's brutal murder. Bill agreed to take part in the programme airing tomorrow night so people won't forget his boy's name. A controversial move by the Scottish Fire and Rescue Service Board to cut appliances at Balmossie has gone ahead. It's announced more than 30 changes as part of a nationwide service delivery review. The whole-time appliance has been replaced with an on-call one, and the second appliance at Kingsway East, removed in September 2023, has been reinstated. Two men have been charged following an attack in Broughty Ferry. A man was taken to Ninewells Hospital for treatment following a serious assault on Saturday evening. The men, aged 42 and 46, were arrested, with reports being submitted to the Procurator Fiscal. And in football, Scotland's World Cup progression could go down to the wire. They're currently amid the top eight third-place sides, which, if they can stay there, would mean they make it out of the group stages for the first time ever. But up next are five-time champions Brazil in Miami tomorrow. Tartan Army member Kevin Lynch tells us his dream tie if Scotland can make it through.
1: I know that one of the projected routes could be Scotland versus Germany in Boston. And I mean, if you thought the last week's been a party in Boston, wait till it would be us and the Germans after what's happened, obviously, the Euros. To have all of us in one place again would be just, it would be epic.
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0: Clear skies and sun this evening, staying cloudless into the night with a fresh breeze and lows of 13 Celsius. I'm Tom Irvin. You're up to date on Original 106.

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Bruno Mars, I Just Might, and Jamelia Superstar. Tuesday evening, it's Original 106, a very sunny Tuesday evening. Lachlan here at 7:45. Right now, it's the Wheel of Fortunes time. I'm asking for your song suggestions. Tonight, they are themed around jobs. Jack says, in my job, I always think of Michael Gray. I can't wait for the weekend to begin. That's a very good point, actually. I feel like that song should fit into the theme of jobs. Julie going for Dolly Parton, 9 to 5, or Manic Monday from the Bangles. Sally's choice is, I don't know if you've heard of this song, it's The Offspring, Why Don't You Get a Job. Melanie says Elton John, Rocket Man. Hey, that is a job, I suppose. Not a job a lot of people have, but it is a job. Marion says Thompson Twins, Doctor Doctor. Lorraine going for Coldplay, The Scientist. There's always one. Rod says, what about Man to Man and Male Stripper? Yes, it is a job, I suppose. Nothing wrong with that. What's your song for me? 81400, Original, starting off your text. We'll get to more of these after Elton John. Here's I'm Still Standing on Original.

0: Right. What a tune. Take that and shine.
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0: So now you've been suggesting songs themed around jobs. I've taken four of these to put on the wheel. We're going to spin the wheel just after eight. One of these gets played, starting with Jake's choice. I had to do it. Everybody thinks it's their job at some point. This is from Michael Gray, The Weeknd. Davey's after a minute.

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1: It's gone 8 o'clock, it's Lachlan here with four job-themed songs on the wheel. We're going to spin and play either Michael Gray, I Can't Wait for the Weekend to Begin, we think it. Just about every day at our jobs, don't we? Men Walk Down Under, Dolly Parton 95, and Man to Man, Male Stripper, because that's a job as well. Jake, Davey, Julian, Rod, thank you for your choices. We have spun the wheel and we are getting this belter. Jake's choice is Michael Gray.
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Lizzo, About Damn Time, Original 106, and Jake's Choice on the Wheel of Fortunes. Michael Gray, The Weeknd, is your winner. Thank you, Jake. Although, justice for Male Stripper, am I right? It's Lachlan here, just gone 8 o'clock. Hopefully you've coped all right in the heat today. We get weeks of rain and then suddenly wake up one day to find that it's hotter than Ibiza. Probably, I don't know. Not looked at their temperatures. I have no idea how I'm going to get to sleep tonight, though. I do not do the heat at night. Might just have to pull an all-nighter. The sleeping experts have actually given us one unusual way to get to sleep tonight. I might give this a try. So your feet control your whole body's temperature, right? What they're saying is to put a pair of socks in the fridge and then when you go to bed, put those socks on. It's absolutely ridiculous, but I think it might work. I'm going to give it a go at the very least. I'll report back to you tomorrow on if I got a good night's sleep or if my toes just end up smelling of sour milk. Wish me luck. Right, Jocelyn Brown soon. Right now, Dua Lipa.

0: Tuesday night at Original 106 Lackland here. I've been chatting a lot this evening about the heat today, because it does feel like this might be the day of summer we're getting for 2026. Make the best of it. But almost 30 degrees. It's absolutely unbelievable. Did not see that coming. I have enjoyed, though, that the office is well air-conditioned. That's always nice when you can get a bit of relief from it. What I've not enjoyed is that everywhere in the office, apart from the toilets, is air-conditioned. I don't know what it is about our bathroom. It's crazy in there. It genuinely feels like a sauna. You know, it's not just that it's slightly warm compared to the rest of the building. Like, it's an actual heat trap. It's a greenhouse. Leave a potted plant in there tonight and it's gonna have legs and arms and a face tomorrow morning. It's that warm in there. So yeah, if you do find yourself in my office for whatever reason, avoid the Original 106 toilets.
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0: Taylor Swift, an anti-hero at Original 106, Lachlan here. Remember, it's very exciting that Replay Festival is coming to Perth South Inch this August. It's not long to go until this big two-day celebration of the 80s, 90s and noughties. So there's going to be Natalie Imbruglia, Blue, Bewitched, Top Loader, Doreen. Loads of big names playing at South Inch in Perth. And all this week, Dave and Vanessa have tickets up for grabs. Each morning, you can win your way to Replay Festival. Make sure you've got the one tomorrow morning from 6 for all the details. It was Linda who was playing for this morning's set of tickets. How did Linda do with her replay?
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4: 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See, very good with the memory. So, fantastic. You've got 5 tickets to replay, which means you can see whoever you like. There's Natalie Imbruglia, 10cc, Altered Images, Blue, Top Loader. Who else?

0: He's on fine form. Cammy Barnes with his new tune, Let Me Down. And Texas, Inner Smile at Original 106. 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

0: The Cooks, since she moves in her own way, it's Original 106, where Dave and Vanessa could set you up with £1,000 tomorrow morning on 4 away from 1K just before 8 o'clock. They're going to ask you four questions. One of the original presenters this week, Martin Ingram, has answered those same questions. So if your answers and Martin's are the same, you win £1,000. You can enter for free at our website now. Danny played earlier on.
1: Something you roast, you said chicken, Martin said.
2: Roast beef.
1: I'm with you there, Danny. I would have said chicken.
3: Yeah, I would have.
1: Roast beef, a Sunday roast is a big deal. So Martin's, it's a strong answer too. That is it. Game's a bogey, but let's see how the rest of it went. Something that runs out when you need it. Milk. That's true. Mm. Martin said.
2: Your phone battery always just gives up on you when you need it most.
1: Also true. Something you melt. You said cheese. Martin said.
2: Cheese?
3: You get a ding. Ding.
1: It's something you complain about on holiday. It's hot. Martin said.
2: The food. Food's awful here.
3: Oh, no.
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Tuesday evening at Original 106, 7 minutes past nine. It's Lachlan here with Shakira, Whenever, Wherever, and Oasis, Whatever. Just need a song called Whoever, Why Ever, and then we've got the whole set, don't we? Hey, a lot of Oasis fans were thinking there was going to be some kind of big announcement tonight, because on the BBC's World Cup coverage a day or two back, they had today's date on it, the 23rd of June, but in the Oasis logo font, because that was how they teased the reunion a couple of years back. It was the logo, but instead of the word Oasis, it had that date in it. I don't think anyone's put two and two together that BBC Sport doing this is because today's date is the England game, obviously. England fans were all singing Wonderwall at the last match, so I think that's just the BBC trying to have a bit of fun while they promote the England game that they're going to be showing tonight. The other crucial thing is that an Oasis advert would not be on the TV channel that is legally not allowed to show any adverts. You don't get adverts on the BBC, do you? So presumably no Oasis news to arrive before midnight. And good luck to England. I would love Oasis news. I don't know. Temper your expectations is what I'm saying. Post Malone on the way after this. Ed Sheeran and

0: Post Malone, original 106 Lachlan here. Right, before anybody else messages me about saying good luck England, I mean, of course, they're going to need it up against Ghana. Yeah, they're not going to know what's hit them. On Scotland. Right, music from Miles Smith on the way soon.
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0: Tuesday night at Original 106, there's Kenny Loggins and Danger Zone just coming up for 9:30. It's Lachlan here. 6 o'clock tomorrow morning is when Dave and Vanessa in the morning are back. They're here every day from 6 until 10. And telling us earlier on about the new Concorde that's being made that's going to be even faster than the original Concorde. Here's the chat from a bit earlier on.
1: Finally, engineers from the European Space Agency and the UK Space Agency are developing a Concorde comeback with a brand new design of a hypersonic jet that could do, wait for this, 3,800 miles an hour.
2: This means nothing to me. How fast did Concorde go? Do you know?
1: 1,350 miles an hour.
2: Oh, that's... Okay, that's...
1: I mean, that was Mach 2. So what's this, like, Mach 6? Wild.
2: And it's interesting that the space people are making it.
1: Mm-hmm.
2: Space isn't the title of the people that are making it.
1: So they reckon that this could... it's under development now. First design's expected to be completed by the end of the year. I think the big problem with Concorde, and the reason that they've never done another one, is because of the sonic boom. So you couldn't fly it over land, because it went over people's houses. It went, boom! And then people were angry. And they've never managed up till now to engineer that out. It could only ever go supersonic over water. So I don't know if they've managed to do this with this. 3 hours to Sydney from here if they get this to work.
2: 3 hours?
1: 3 hours.
2: Well, that's quite handy though, isn't it? Puddings are still left in Sydney though. Your body's here.
1: That's the problem.
2: Puddings are still back there.

0: Good vibes from Olivia Dean. It's Man I Need at Original 106. Blur before that, and Liberty X on the way for your Tuesday evening.
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Simple. When I'm good and ready. So Richard, I'm on 6 for Tuesday night, 10 to 10, it's Lachlan here. Actually been enjoying the heat today. I'm normally that annoying guy. He goes, oh no, it's too hot, turn the temperature down, I want winter. I've been liking it today, because it's that thing everyone always says about, you know, when you go abroad, it's a different kind of heat. It's felt a bit more like, you know, another country's heat. It's not been horrible and stuffy and just miserable like I normally get in the summer. That said, tomorrow's slightly cooler temperatures might still be better for me.

0: That's The Weeknd and Blinding Lights at Original 106 Lachlan here. That's it for me for tonight. I'll see you tomorrow. Tunes from Starship, Miley Cyrus and Justin Bieber are on the way after your update at 10. And Dave and Vanessa are back with you from 6 o'clock tomorrow.
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4: The former chief executive of the SNP has been jailed for 5 years for embezzling hundreds of thousands of pounds of party money. Peter Murrells admitted spending £400,000 on luxury items, including a motorhome, but he also used the cash to buy smaller everyday things. Police Scotland have released part of an interview where he wouldn't answer questions about some of those purchases.
5: Of that amount, over £19,000 is exclusively of pens alone. It's quite frankly an outrageous amount of money to be spending on pens. What does the SNP need over £19,000 of luxury pens for?
4: The heartbroken dad of Arbroath man Stephen Donaldson is set to feature in a new documentary about his son. Stephen was murdered in 2018 in Kerrymuir by Stephen Dickey and Callum Davidson. Both were handed life sentences. Co-accused Tasman Glass was convicted of culpable homicide for her role in Stephen's brutal murder. Bill agreed to take part in the programme so people won't forget his boy's name. A controversial move by the Scottish Fire and Rescue Service Board to cut appliances at Balmossie has gone ahead. It's announced more than 30 changes as part of a nationwide service delivery review. The whole-time appliance has been replaced with an on-call one, and the second appliance at Kingsway East, removed in September 2023, has been reinstated. Two men have been charged following an attack in Broughty Ferry. A man was taken to Ninewells Hospital for treatment following a serious assault on Saturday evening. The men, aged 42 and 46, were arrested, with reports being submitted to the Procurator Fiscal. And in football, Scotland's World Cup progression could go down to the wire. They're currently amid the top eight third-place sides, which, if they can stay there, would mean they make it out of the group stages for the first time ever. But up next are five-time champions Brazil in Miami. Tartan Army member Kevin Lynch tells us his dream tie if Scotland can make it through.
6: I know that one of the projected routes could be Scotland versus Germany in Boston. I mean, if you thought the last week's been a party in Boston, it would be us and the Germans after what's happened, obviously, the Euros. To have all of us in one place again would be just, it would be epic.
4: You're up to date on Original 106.

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fade eventually. So if our time is running out, day after day, we'll make the mundane a masterpiece. Oh my, my, oh my, my love, I take one look at you.